2, respond to unknown in set at time. At 2121, South 11th Street, cross streets are Monticello Street and East Ash Street.

0: 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Charlie Alpha Squad 6 be on scene.
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1: 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Fire's going to find us or follow us. If we don't find anyone, we're going to clear.
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5: 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This is the Glenwood House, lots of ER private transports and medical calls, yes.
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7: 112. 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
1: Engine 2?
0: There's no active leak or anything in this area. There is a faint smell. Could you have Amron's troubleshooter come to the address of 21 Red Oak, and they might be able to sniff it out a lot better, but there's no current issues going on right now.
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0: Moin, Charlie 3, Charlie.
1: Moin,
0: 25. Moin, 25. Can you start for Glenwood Elementary School for me to investigate? Juvenile 17 states that there are some kids driving a Jeep Liberty doing donuts in the parking lot, and there's kids hanging off of the outside of the vehicle as well.
1: Before round.
0: 2-4. Well, 25, just 43, it's going to be the south side of the building.
1: 24. Chatham, 128.
0: 128, go ahead.
1: You start me a patrol investigation ticket.
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1: It's going to be at State Wellness.

0: 24, 10, 28, for that ticket.
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0: 10-4.
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0: Esmond Unit, Strip 6, Improper Lighting, Route 29 West, correction, Southbound West.
1: 214.
0: What's
2: that? Sorry, Office.
0: Esmond
1: Unit. And then just make it for the Sheriff's Office. I'll add the SG number in a minute.
2: Compensation information from 52 to 4.
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2: I got a 63-year-old male patient. Complete respiratory distress. Patient's not felt well for a couple of days. Does have a history of COPD. Patient's saying he's not gotten any relief from his prescription inhalers. Current vital risk follows blood pressure 92 or 68. Pulse is 66-0. Respiratory rate of 28-28. Labor and wheezing bilateral. Blood pressure 115. Currently have him on 12 by non-rebreather. He's ANO times 3.
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1: Denver, you put me on for a minute. 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
0: Denver, I'm showing both fire and T-Med on scene.
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5: 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You'll meet with Kathy for an assault report.
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0: 25. 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
1: 1050 PI, Logan County, I-55 Business Loop, 1400th Street. I-55 Business Loop, 1400th Street. Lincoln just north of the prison entrance. 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
0: 10, 4, 5,
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1: Ocean 138, go ahead, 1027.
0: Ocean 138, for that crash up there, see if Logan County or Lincoln could get somebody out there, so it's going to be extended. You know, 1027, when you're ready.
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0: Last name's Warren, W-A-R-R-E-N. First name's Travis, middle Carl, C-A-R-L. Warren, Travis, middle Carl, male, 11-6-77. 11-6-77.

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0: Travis Carl Warren, male, 0677. Caution. Search, detain, arrest, felonious record. Warning, subject and response has been identified as a violent offender or serious threat to law enforcement officers. Caution, violent crime, homicide, attempted homicide. Previous offenses. Assault, second degree. Male, white, 6'3", 189, brown hazel.
1: Go ahead. Bud.
2: 6 Evergreen Court in Jerome for an unknown number of black juveniles, approximately 12 years old, knocking on windows and throwing rocks.
1: 10-4.

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1: Springfield 454. I copy the 1050 PI. I can be en route from Tazewell County line. Go to.
2: Hey, Matt, just making sure. Patient is possibly septic for me.
3: It says here weakness due to possible sepsis. So I don't know.
2: And an Adam call, correct?
3: Correct. ALS.

0: 54 Springfield.
1: Go ahead.
0: You're probably going to get their first. Helicopters en route. They have two local PD units on the scene, and they do not have any updates as far as injuries.
2: They were getting a missing person, and my cat just walked out.
3: I'm 125 en route.
0: Ocean King 39, copy direct.
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0: 1915 South 14, Todd Gibbs calling in since Steve Clark's here being belligerent, throwing items.
2: It says that she is walking toward Goldenrod near the corner and crossing the street in the middle of Goldenrod. She is possibly headed westbound. She's wearing a blue bra and white Depends.
1: 145-10-4, I'm going to be eastbound Goldenrod here now.
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0: Charlie Unit's just 23, I just spoke with 17, and she states it was like her return to the group home as possible.
1: 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Has started mileage when you're ready.
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1: Hey, man, do you have a ETA or ALS?
2: They're coming from quarters.
1: America or medics?
2: America.
1: We're going to be transporting to St. John's, Signal 1, with 1.
3: Phantom 127, you can show all units back tonight. Jakai is back to the residence.
2: 15774. Copy, are you leaving or waiting for the ALS ring?
1: Copy, we have an ETA of 3 minutes to the hospital.
2: Okay, so would you like me to cancel? I need to know, are you transporting or do you need this other rig still?
1: 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We will be transporting to St. John's, Signal 1 with 1.
2: Okay, next time, please just state that at the beginning. I just don't want to go back and forth. It's fine, we'll cancel.
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2: 10-4.
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1: arrived.
2: 454.
1: 354-454, arrived, correct location. I did just see two ambulances leaving. I'll be out of the car.
2: 454, Zephyr.
1: 454 information. Southbound is completely shut down. We've got northbound shut down as well.
2: 454, Zephyr. Those are the lanes on the business loop, correct?
1: 354,
2: Ridge Room from Mechanicsburg.

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0: 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Secured 2 hours.
1: Ocean 363, Templar.
0: Ocean 351, Ocean 363.
1: Go ahead.
0: Can you shut down northbound I-55 business loop at whatever the next south intersection is?
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1: Arrived. I'm going to be going northbound.
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3: For Famous Liquors, 1540 Wabash, 1540 Wabash. Still trying to get a little bit of information, but a silver Buick LaCrosse hit the 1017's vehicle, took off. It was occupied by a larger white male with a blue flat-billed hat and a black male passenger, took off in one direction.
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1: 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Animal 4, call 38.
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1: 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X-ray 73174 on a gray Mazda 6. 10-4.
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0: Three Frank Six, they were calling from maybe just slightly north of there, but they did just say on callback that he's laying out front. We'll double check again.
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0: Three Frank Six. Try to go to the southwest corner of Edwards and 9th. It's going to be across from Lulu's, across 9th Street.
1: 59444, 1028 on Unit 2.
2: Happy, we'll try for the third time.
1: First 14, 28, Unit 2. It's going to be on a Silver Dodge Dart. F-range H. Henry 59547. F-range H. Henry 59547.
0: 454, 10-4.

0: Okay, 3 Frank 6, it's affirmative. It's the southwest corner of 9th and Edwards.
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1: Good.
0: Ocean King 39, just wondering if you need IDOT out there.
1: Therefore, I think it'd be helpful at this point.
0: Ocean 363, Tom.
2: Springfield 454. Okay, unit one driver. 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

0: Lincoln, 995, Lincoln 901. 2721 South Veterans at the Petco. There's two children, approximately 6 and 8 years old. They're black males. One had a COVID mask on. They're asking for rides, so they live far away. They were last seen walking towards the Ulta. The caller said that she would try to contact their parents.
1: And everyone's well?
0: Said not to do that.
1: Tough. I know. We're finally en route to St. John's. Do it once.
2: Copy.

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0: 1133 Germania, 1133 Germania. Meet with LaShonda. This call came from the desk. She said there's people constantly dumping trash in our yard. She wants an officer out.

0: Kevin.
1: Kevin, copy. This will be in route.
2: 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Do you guys want me down here?

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1: Ocean 363 or 454, Springfield.
0: Going to be secondhand information. We actually got this address from locals. All we had was that he lived on Holmes. But supposedly Jacob Monson is here, and Nicole Coyd is battering him. Is that all the further that we have?
2: I can shut that down.
1: 915 route, not close. Ocean 363, tough.

0: 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Can you send us an ALS rig for a syncopal episode, shortness of breath, and chest pain? Copy.
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1: 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Are we aware if they went to any stores?
0: We are unsure. All we know is the last they were seen were walking towards Ulta.
1: 10-4, I'm 23 and I'm not seeing anything right now.
0: Terrible.

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0: TCRU requests for you to go to St. John's first and have 768 go to Memorial due to the patient there being more likely to for the fatal portion.
1: Said 468, you copy, Greg?
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0: 905 to 43. Employee at Bath and Body advised they did not see anybody walk by.
1: Denver.
2: Ocean 363, go ahead.
3: Ocean 363 information. I'm out with the female half of this domestic incident. She's going to need to go to Lincoln Memorial for an involuntary admittance. I spoke with a firefighter about getting an ambulance over here. Could you check with Logan County and see if they have an ambulance en route? And if not, start one.
2: Ocean 363, come far.
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0: One something.
1: Yeah, with a suspicious vehicle out here at the Iliopolis burn pit, right here where the lake's at. Illinois B-Boy truck, 74576 C Zebra. It's a silver, it's Colorado.
2: Do you have an address of where that's at?
1: It's here off 36, just a little bit outside of town here on the, would be the west side.
3: Frank 29, 1042.

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1: Can you show me out on a follow-up? I'm going to be at 420 Washington Street.
0: Definitely.

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0: Will you check and see if there's an OP for an Avion Watson? It's showing in locals, but there is no DOP. 17 stating he's at 230 White City Boulevard.
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0: two away from 14. Do you want another?
1: I'm good for now, buddy.
0: 10-4. You can show me a route to the address with the paperwork.
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2: 901 South 13th, 901 South 13th for a 1016. Carmel's going in saying that Timothy's subject is here, accusing her of multiple things.
1: Hey, bro.
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1: Check you for information.
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1: 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For information.
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1: 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The female that I'm out with is going to be transported to Lincoln Memorial for an involve. Logan County deputies are going to go over with her and fill out the involve paperwork.
2: 10-4.
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0: I may have misspoke. The address?
2: 214.
3: 214.
1: 1150.
2: 214. Our respondent is not here at this time. Says he will be back around 10 or 11 o'clock tonight.
3: F4. 1027 on that subject.
1: Ocean 363, go ahead.
3: Ocean 363, 1027, Colbert. C. Charles, O. Ocean, O. Lincoln, E. Edward, B. Boy, A. Adam, R. Robert, Autumn, A. Adam, U. Union, T. Tom, U. Union, M. Mary, and Nora, B. Boy, Colbert, Autumn, B. Boy, female, 426 of 91, 042691.
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1: Ocean 363, it appears somebody's already put her in the incident. 1061, expired protection order, expired 0423 of 26, caution armed dangerous. She is valid. Go ahead.
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0: 911. Walgreens, 2500 South Cocumel, 2500 South Cocumel. We have an abandoned call from the store phone. It's not going through on callback, so I can get you another.
1: I want to route all of us.

0: missile attention beat 400, Lincoln 970, Lincoln 953, 2900 Foxbridge, 2900 Foxbridge at the Bolt Storage for a possible burg in progress. There's a gold vehicle that appeared to be breaking in. They had a couple units open. It was 2 to 3 subjects towards the end of the lot closest to Stevenson. No description. Any other internet advice?
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1: 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Can you stack this north fifth call and show us out with one on a bike, six in north ground?

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0: Adam 04.
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0: Franco 454. Can I get a crash report number and a failed report number, please?
1: Ocean King 39, Ocean 363.
2: Go ahead, 363.
1: The Unit 1 driver, I put him in this session. It's Brandon Colbar.

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0: 2141 South 12th, loud music, Ali Kim's calling in, saying he's coming from a Jeep. He would like a 17, 2140 South 13th.
1: In route.
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1: Copy.
0: 971, it's going to be at Helping Hands, 2200 Shale, 2200 Shale, check on the welfare. The shelter manager is calling in saying that Adonna Todd showed up and that her husband won't let her back in the home. That's why she's here. Just 43, we do have some history of 1096 with Donna.

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Cross streets are Seven Pines Road and Westchester Boulevard.

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0: 986, 901. Both units 525 Bryn Mawr, 525 Bryn Mawr for 1016. Larry's calling in saying that his roommates, Jewel and Lynette, had battered him. He'll be
2: waiting. 2 on scene. Two-story apartment building. Nothing showing. Going up to investigate. Taking water can.
1: Interrupt.
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1: 127. Everyone can slow down but continue. We said smoke in the kitchen. Nothing on fire.
2: Everybody continue but slow down. We have smoke in the kitchen, nothing on fire.
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0: 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I'll take one more routine.
1: 967. Lincoln 967. Lewis and Monroe 950, Scott 38.
2: Yeah.

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1: 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We got a two-story wood frame residential structure. Nothing showing from the exterior, going in to investigate.
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1: Copy.
2: Seven, Captain, from 7 Driver. We were showing a bedroom 2, D David, smoke detector. I just reset the system.
0: Control from engine 7.
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1: Copy that, thank you.
2: Seven, Captain, I'm still showing alarm active in bedroom in the 2D David unit. Try to reset it 3 times, it's not resetting.
0: 208, 214, disturbance.
1: Copy that.
3: 208.
4: 14.
0: 329 North Stephen, 329 North Stephen, a bald white female in a pink robe just ran up to the 1017, spit on the caller, took off southbound. The 1017 saying that she scared this unknown female away with her pocket knife. She has put her pocket knife away but would like to meet. Believe the female somewhere in the area.
1: Driver from 7th Captain, go ahead and give it a shot now.
3: I'm 1060, 43, it's probably going to be Amber Forrester.
0: That's
2: right.
4: 14, I'll be 1060 as well, for the main crew. 10.
5: Let me go ahead and put me on that. I'm in Clear Lake and Dirksen.
0: Sure.

0: 36 17 Western Avenue East. It's going to be lot 263. Ryan's calling in saying that he bought a chainsaw off someone. He now has realized that it has been stolen. He doesn't want to report. He just wants to turn it over.
1: Six forty-three.
2: Can you touch that, Stephen Saul, and show me 1060?
1: Ten four. 733. SG 733 733. SG 824 North 6, 17 says a black Durango just ran over his trash can and took out his mailbox. Another person calling stating there's a black Durango that is shooting airsoft guns at her car. Subjects who were shooting an airsoft gun at the car. The subjects are now walking northbound on 6th.

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1: William from 7 Captain.
0: She said it turned off, no more issues.
1: Copy that, thank you.
2: Oh, wait, from 14. Can you
3: alarm company advised good restore.
1: Thank you, control. Towards the crossing.
0: It's going to be Amber Forestry. It's like 309, 311 North Buzzard.
2: Gen 4, I haven't seen anything on clear. Like, I'll go to 309 North Wesley. I'll see you here. 14, I'll be out of that 309, Wesley.
0: Therefore.

0: 24.
1: It appears the house might be negative. I don't think anybody's inside.
0: 214, your traffic.
1: 14, just 43. The house on 309 North Wesley is negative. We're not getting an answer.
0: 208, your traffic.
2: Can you answer my traffic?

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1: 984.
0: Road Ranger 3752, Camp Butler, 3752, Camp Butler, 1050 PD only, White Ford versus a pole.
1: En route.

0: 6.
1: Romeo, that's suspect at that night tomorrow, criminal damage right here at the St. Louis County Complex.
0: 6-7. Yeah, also serve the same mechanic complex, name and
2: room. Yeah.
3: No, I'm out.

0: 43.
1: Nice. Now we're just hanging lunch.
0: 208.
2: Sounds like she left from the crossing to about 10 minutes ago. Last seen going westbound. I'm clear, like.
0: 10-4.

0: Springfield, Charles 231.
1: Charles 231, Ben.
2: Joey, further 43. She's going to be walking with her kid. She's wearing all black. She's in a pink robe. She's got no hair. And she's going to be on foot.
3: Engine 2, respond to chest pain at 3005 South 14th Street. Cross streets are Bruce Avenue and Cottonwood Street.

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1: Nine.
0: You started 53 this way for a male with knee pain.
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3: 10-4, I'm going to check there and see if she's there.
4: Engine 6, respond is still alarmed at 2128 South 13th Street. Cross streets are East Ash Street and East Cornell Avenue. Rescue 1, respond to unknown inset at type at 525 Bryn Mawr Boulevard. Cross streets are South 6th Street and South 5th Street.

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0: 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There's three males, possibly black males, unknown, that were staying on the sidewalk, and it was suspicious.
1: 10-4.
2: 938.
3: Well, now you can't, you know, we just got out with those males. They're just talking to their friends.
1: Nine oh one.
4: The male subject is now trying to cancel his signal. He does not want them.
0: 10-4.
5: One from control.
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2: I was just getting through 9 information.
0: Ocean 39, go ahead.
2: Ocean 39, I'm unsure if it is on scene. Did you contact them and see if the Northern...
0: Headley at the school. Caller's a neighbor to there. Said she hears an audible alarm. Think it might be from the gates. Unsure. We haven't heard anything from the alarm company, just this person calling in.
3: Yeah.
4: Digital, you might have to call it in.

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0: Are the vehicles still on scene?
1: 10-4 in the zone just arrived.
0: 10-4. I'm not sure if tows are en route, but keep those vehicles where they are. The zone's going to be contacting CSI, see if they can come and photograph scene.
1: 10-4, I haven't started any tows yet.
0: Thanks.

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1: Can this
0: 3300 Normandy Road for a violation of OP report. 17 is getting sent text messages.
2: What was it?
1: Sure. The only black.
0: Scene checking status.
3: 10-8.
0: 10-4, 644 checking status.
3: 10-8.
0: 10-4. 117 checking status.
4: Control from engine 6.
1: Go ahead.
0: 10-4.
4: Correct address is 2148 South 13th.
2: 212, can you put me on 210 to take it?
1: Copy.
0: 10-4.

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1: I didn't realize this is the 300 call. You can cancel 931 and we'll take care of it.
0: I already did.
1: Shit, boy.

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1: Sí, Mary.
2: Go ahead.
1: He's going to be clear off that CNA resolved issue prior to our arrival. There's no medical error.
2: Copy.

0: in the area hearing the audible alarm, and we have no history here with a burglar alarm, so I have no idea who their alarm company would be for a Kiolda.
1: So for there is an audible alarm, is there anybody can, if there's anybody else you could contact with?
0: I can see what I can do.

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1: Yes.
0: I'm not finding any sort of after-hours contact. All I can find is their regular business phone on Google. I'm not finding anything on our end.
1: Good boy, thank you.

0: 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There's ATL information on my ticket to get here.
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1: 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Can you contact Logan County Fire and have them bring their lights out to the scene?
0: Amber L. Lincoln Forrester, white female, 10-7-1987, 5-9-1-30, bald and blue, last seen wearing a pink robe, last seen westbound from crossing 2, say Amber L. Forrester, white female, 10-7-1987, 5-9-1-30, bald and blue, last seen wearing a pink robe, westbound from the crossing 2, any unit coming in contact, stop and code 30, aggravated battery, authority SG 208, St. McKinney Clear 2156.

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0: 4211 Conestoga, 4211 Conestoga. That high profile dispensary, have employees going into it. There's a black male, black tank top, who's very irate, yelling at employees. Got to a silver Impala, unknown 28. Unknown what direction he left in.
1: 537 in route, not close.
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0: OSHA 136, disturbance. OSHA 136, disturbance, 407 North Cleveland in Thayer, 407 North in Cleveland in Thayer. The incident occurred on Route 104 just before Bath Road. The female subject got out the vehicle on 104 and got into a stranger's vehicle. Her mother spit on her and battered her. Second advised she'll be waiting at the address to speak with someone.
1: Go ahead.
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0: 39.
1: Two things. 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And then can you create a second ticket that's going to be for 821 North 6th Street for a trespass? And then will you just put that in hold?
0: There's one on the server for you.
1: Yeah.
0: That's okay.
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360 in a circle drive, I 55 southbound, Nautilus 111. Trip 16 is reckless driving. I 55 southbound, Nautilus 111. 2223. Silver Honda CRV. Silver Honda CRV. Edwards Z-Zebra 20656. Edwards Z-Zebra 20656. 1028. 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Thank you, on K-Spit with Strip 6, Springfield, KSA 213.

0: 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Cross streets are South 16th Street and South 15th Street.
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0: At the corner of 19th and Converse, going to be a temporary tag to a red Dodge Charger. Can't read D28 on that. I'll give it to you in just a second.
1: Stand for it.
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0: Can you grab an OP on an Avion Watson, first name spellings Adam Victor Young, Ocean Nora? Caller says he's at 230 White City Boulevard right now.
1: 10-4. I'll be there after story time.

0: 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Building a star for 2165 South 12 for 1016. Call advised an ion solar van is parked in the roadway. The male holding a female against the van is white in color. Female walked down the street and he carried her back. Now the female is just screaming.
1: FINRA. South 49038.
0: Bud.
1: Loveland and Cedar, Frank Young, 62331, Black Chrysler.
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2: Correct address on Cincinnati was 1504.
1: This is a crash fire. On a white Ford, I

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1: Arrived 407 North Cleveland Avenue. Be on the car.

0: Special units, are we one hold over per SAM 784? 1036, 1243.
1: Sing the 780.
0: 780.
1: Hey, did you get a return on that 28 I gave you for the stop?
0: They came back, no record. Missouri temporaries are hit or miss on if they come back.
1: It's an Illinois B-Boy truck plate.
0: Disregard, that was an earlier. This is clear and expired, expired 4 of 24 to Joseph Gaddis out of Taylorville on a white 99 Ford.
1: 10-4, that's it.
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2: Rifle Ocean 136, clear patrol.
1: Ocean 136, 10-4.
0: Nine 7-8, same traffic. 10-4.

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2: 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I'll be tonight.
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0: 319 is going to deal with that individual that's trying to cut off his ankle monitor outside the sally port.
1: 10-4.

0: 19.
1: 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I got his name, DLV, when you're ready.
0: Go ahead.
1: This is Bar Omen, Boy, Ocean, Double R, Robert, Ocean, William, Mary, Adam, Nora, versus Jordan, 6988. Did approximately 3 days ago, so he's probably going to be 99.
0: You steer with him?
1: Basically. Is it a yes?
0: It looks like IDOC. There is one parole violation.
1: Never. Go 30. In 317, I ran my computer over here so I can get his J4 ticket done.
0: 317.
1: 37.
0: 6. Lincoln 866.
1: Go ahead.
0: Send you this vehicle repo if you'll enter it.
1: 04.

0: 669. 1014 West Maple Avenue South, 1014 West Maple Avenue South for some sort of 1016 caller. Says he's in a disturbance with his cousin. There's just a male screaming in the background. I'll get you another.
1: Rochester, Hurricane Com, 85914 Black.
0: 320.
1: Go ahead.
0: You start for Jerome, back him up on that 1016.
1: 10-4, 317, you can put me on this one.
0: 317, are you wanting 319 to get then?
2: I think I'm going to 319.
1: You can put me on the Jerome call.
0: 10-4, did you already run 19's MDC to him?
2: I'm out with 319 behind the cover.
0: 10-4.
1: 10-4, over now.
0: 10-4.

0: 321.
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0: Server Best Rest 700 North Dirksen, room 101-101. Employees calling, says subjects in that room are causing some kind of problem. There's 3 to 4 subjects in the room, one person outside of the room, all being loud. I'll get you another.
1: Turn around.
0: 644.
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0: Can you start for Best Rest back 321 up on that, some sort of disturbance or loud party?
2: I like the party.

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0: 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I forgot to advise my mileage. 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
1: 10-4, that was 23-21, 2321.

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Cross streets are West Washington Street, North Meadowbrook Road and Old Salem Lane.

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1: Charlie 13 Finger, George Lincoln 45854 on a white Buick pulling into Green Hyundai.
0: That works.

0: 906, just 43. I didn't get anything back with that 28.
1: 10-4, what 28 did you get?
0: George Lincoln, 45854.
1: 10-4, yeah, that's what the plate's showing. I'll get you a, been here in a second.

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0: David over Lincoln, 7814. 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Hey, Adam, C. Charles. David over Lincoln, 781. Hey, Adam, C. Charles. Dealer plate, Illinois.
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0: 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It's going to be personally out that they're out with on the Code 38 Veterans in Monroe, requesting the supervisor to start.
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0: 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So the instructor 61 Alcancourt for a check on the welfare of Marion Black says he can hear an unknown number of people outside talking about putting him in an oven. Says he thinks they're trying to scare him. He does have a history of depression and schizophrenia.
1: Center.

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0: 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Caller advised Brian Dunn busted out the 17th window to their house. 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
0: Springfield 454. Roadway's been cleared, reopened, and I'll be clear patrol. Is there anybody else still on the CFS?
1: Four 54, 10-4, Ocean King 39, still working on report.

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0: Quantity. River 53, 22 Whitetail Drive for burglar to vehicle, caller advised black female unknown clothing, got into three vehicles, left on foot westbound on community 20 minutes ago.
1: 10-4, show me.
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0: Your EMS is being paged 811 Monroe, 811 Monroe, 25-year-old female, complaining of headache.
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0: Looks like last week there were a couple of check on welfares, and then in September had a 1016 and 1096. Looks like this is an address that Aiden Marlowe is known to go to.
1: Go ahead and put that together.
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0: 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I get you another server 1668 Seven Pines for loud music coming from people in the parking lot.
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1: 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I don't need another.

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0: Start for the Walmart 341 Freedom, 1017. Jacqueline Mosey says there's a younger female calling for her mother in the Walmart parking lot, currently walking towards Starbucks.
1: You're up.

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0: I'll get you another. Service 623 Black, 63 Black. There's a 1017 calling in, says they're getting harassing phone calls from a Kewan Pearson, a 76 for a PS5. Says she put it on the porch, but thinks he's going to cause problems as well.
1: No.
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0: 897, Lee 902. Oh. 2237 East Cedar. It's going to be 20 feet from there on a 911 investigation. Female said she didn't know the exact address, then just sat on open line not talking. Phone was shut off on callback. It looks like the 80 is going to be to a Brooke Collins. Call history has her in Dave Vernon and 1096 history.
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0: Sir, for the best rest, 700 North Dirksen, room 101. Meet with Amy Thompson. Said she just returned to the hotel and an employee locked her out of the room. She's actually going to be waiting at the office because the employee won't talk to her.
1: 19, 23, Alpha.
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Server 1421 Oberlin for 911 investigation. 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Several calls.

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0: 991 in Rutledge, 991 in Rutledge at Love's. It's going to be the road west of Love's. There are six vehicles, all appear to be occupied, parked in the roadway, blocking semis from getting into the business.
1: 10-4.
0: I'll get you another one.

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0: Starboard 1533, Cummins for loud music. Subjects being loud outside, no 17.
1: 10-4 in a row.

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1: 320.
0: 1300 block of Shiloh. George Charles 55028 on Black Forest Floor.
1: Sure.
2: 317, I'll be out with them.
1: 17, Tower.
0: Three nineteen.
2: I'll be around.
1: You've been route to which one?
0: 320.
1: Tower. SG-766 status. Tower.

0: you're next, Chief.
1: Pull around, see if there's any canines. 741. I'd love to, I'll be around.
0: Turn 4.
1: 41 from 19, do you want him to remain in the vehicle or get out?

0: 1041, was that traffic front 19 for me?
1: It was.
2: Do you want me to keep him in the car until you get here, or you want me to just go ahead and pull him out?
0: Yeah, well,

0: Muy bien, Alofer. Five oh five White City Boulevard, Apartment A, Adam for 10-16-17 says her ex girlfriend took her phone. It's gonna be a Taylor Bouvins. This is Taylor's. The 17 is outside of Taylor's apartment door.
1: 10-4.

we'll be en route to Life City here in a second, but could you put us out with County on that T-stop?

0: team that's late.
1: The patient just kicked us out of her house and said that she just wanted her lights off and she did not call 911. Somebody else did.
2: Copy that.

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0: Both units are for 16677 Pines for loud music, or by a large group of females in the parking lot being loud. They've been here for several hours, no 17.
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0: Trevor 2405, Stoke Bridge for burnt new vehicle. Caller, neighbor told her someone was in her car. No description last seen southbound, unknown when it occurred.
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0: 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For Hudson Robinson. Time for the back gate on the south side of the zoo. Someone's walking around.
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0: Our two suspects are going to be two males wearing all black, black hoodies. One of the hoodies is going to have a blue stripe down the side. And they took off southbound through the houses from Stoke Bridge.
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1: Engine 3, respond to vehicle fire at 1120 West Reynolds Street. Cross streets are North Lincoln Avenue and North MacArthur Boulevard.
0: Copy, you on the second car. What was the other part about 866?
2: He's going to be attached to that first motor vehicle call, assisting with his drone.
0: 931.
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0: Keys are 623 Black, apartment F Frank for that 1016.
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0: Do you have a drone?
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0: 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Have we got any of calls on this?
1: Just the one call.
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0: free driver from free captain. Where are we at?
1: In the three cab, repeat the driver.
0: Where are we at on water?
1: Oh, yeah, we on a hydrant.

0: see you at 5.
1: Okay.
0: Could you have fire lettuce in, please?
1: Control.
2: Go ahead.
1: I get 936. Could you guys let the ambulance in?
2: We're sending someone down.
1: Copy, thank you.
0: Could you repeat that? Sorry, I didn't hear that.
3: We're getting another call in out at 2313.
1: Someone's coming down to let you in.
3: There are a couple of juveniles trying to get into the vehicles up there.

0: Lincoln 984, did you copy that?
1: 10-4.
0: Further 43, it's two males in all dark clothing. They went two houses to the west of the driveway.
2: And over 1060.
0: Tower.
3: Hey, whoever's coming down that road, there's a car that just passed you. Pretty sure it's stolen. That's going to be the car.
0: Do you have a description?

0: I give you a code 31.
1: 10-5, I'm pretty sure that's it. That's the light up there.
0: 938, 10-4, 936, 10-9.
1: I was just saying 975, know that I'm pretty sure that's the soul. I'm going north right now.

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1: Go ahead.
0: Trevor and Neil, Frank Sam 59911, Chicken Mike from Black Nissan.
1: Trevor. Nine seven five, is this related to either of these burned vehicles?
0: I believe so, possibly 99.
1: Trevor.
0: C95.
1: Five, go ahead.
2: We were able to get in. Let the fireman that was going to try and let us in now.
1: 10479. It sounds like your ambulance is able to get in. You don't need to let them in anywhere?
3: I need to get in. 97513.
0: Copy. They're up here with us.

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1: We checked the city, see if they want me to start that

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0: We're going to be a CODM out here.
1: Copy that.
2: Traffic for 975.
1: Did you guys need K-9 up there for anything?
2: Not with my 1037.
1: Nine-eight-four. Did you need K-9?
3: One second. Yeah.
1: 9-8-4-10-9.
3: Yeah, they can start this way.
1: That's 10-4.
2: Copy that. If you put me on, I'll be in route.
1: 10-4.
2: And if they feel it's on that call up door.
1: 984. Go ahead.
2: We're going to start getting a perimeter set up here. I think we got them boxed in. We just need to get them to stay there. So if we can try to go probably one street north of Sandgate and then all the way to Stoke Bridge, maybe one street south of there, and then go from Henley all the way over to Farrington, that'd be fantastic.
4: Charles, 235, 10-4.

0: 9:31.
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0: Could you start for Sutherland and Camden for the perimeter?
1: 10-4. 9-7-5, I'm 10-6, where are you?

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1: Zephyr 23.
0: I'm going to send you that city ticket if you could go with 741.
1: Zephyr 1060, what's the address?
0: Lincoln 984, where do you want to start K9 at? Lincoln 984. We're trying to find out if they want you to start at the Stove Bridge address or where.
2: That address was, so that's
0: getting
2: the car was.
3: Go for 3.
1: So time being on the
4: Inspector 4 is asking if you can call him on his work cell.
0: 10-4, it's going to be 2313
3: copy
0: Stove
3: that.
0: Bridge is where they want K9
3: we'll
0: to start.
3: There.

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1: Engine 3.
0: Which inspector number is this? 1, 2, 3, 4.
1: It's Inspector 4.
0: Copy, thank you.

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1: Somerton, what?
0: Barrington.
1: Somerton.

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Lincoln 897. Could you start for Sutherland and Camden for the perimeter?

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1: Three 19.
0: We're all 23 on Stoke Bridge. Can we get the primary SPD guy over here to give us some insight and potential direction to start this?
1: 10-4.
0: Thank you, ma'am. Well, 5-10-9.
1: 19, believe 906 should be there.
0: Everyone copy that, I see it.

0: 743, where is she at?
1: Her ABL is showing at 739. Your EMS is en route 1236 North Oak Lane, lot 182, 59-year-old male with chest pains.
2: 10-4, 10-8.
1: 10.
0: Hey, 7-2.
1: Hey, 7-2.
0: Hey, can you tell SG-319 to give me a 21, please?
1: 10-4.

Lincoln 936. 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Could you start for Denton and Dunwich for the perimeter?

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1: Go ahead.
0: Could you use Harper Dunwich and Camden for the perimeter?
1: M4.
2: Meta 6. We are 10-6 done with the camera.
0: Nine 06, you're Dunwich and Camden.
3: I was over there.
2: 906-43.
0: Go ahead.
2: Talking to one of the victims, key was taken, he had a key tag on it, he's tracking it. 2710, he's blocked currently right now.

0: 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I got a couple 28s for you. 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

0: Clear and valid to Suzanne Summers, 2710 East Black on a red 17 Dodge. Go ahead with your next.
1: David Henry, 28874.
0: Travis Summers, 2710 East Black on a maroon 21 Hyundai Utility.
2: Flathead County.
1: We're George, 26402.
0: And Suzanne Summers again at that address on a gray 15 Jeep.
3: Hang on, 989. We're going to be delayed by train.

control from Inspector 4. Inspector 4, they're out.

0: 19.
1: Just 43. The victim's saying the key fob's now at 2005 East Adams, showing inside the residence.
2: 2710.
1: There's an updated ping as of like 30 seconds ago.
0: 10-4.
3: 10-4.
2: Where did that update at?
0: 2005 East Adams.

0: Lincoln 906, West 43. Victim is now advising that the air tag is showing at 2005 East Adams and showing inside the residence.
1: 10-4.

0: through. Did K9 ever start a tracker, and do we need to hold this parameter still?
1: Six negative K9. We did a track at Black, but he's putting the dog up.
0: Well, we can probably release the perimeter and just have people go 1060.
2: 10-4, any unit on the perimeter you can clear and go 1060?

0: 984.
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0: We're going to start out at 2304 Stoke Bridge for the first one. Can you create me a separate ticket for a Bergen Motor Vehicle at this address?
1: You said make you a separate one?
0: 10-4.
1: 10-4.

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0: 10-4.
1: Can we have someone go check around that Adams address for a stolen or anything?
2: We're about to Adams.
0: 10-4.
3: 9-4, I'm also 1060 out.
0: 10-4.

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0: 31 from 906. Is Ichi backing up right now?
1: Yeah, it's simple.
0: Hey, you want to hit that alley way behind the house?
1: Yeah, as soon as I saw you guys, I was thinking that too.

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1: That's negative.
0: False alarm tonight.
1: Don't worry.

Lincoln 975, Lincoln 866. Number 1704 North 19th for 1016, caller advice, Tehran, Russia's here trying to battle the 17, says he lives here, it's unknown where he went, but possibly outside in a white Dodge Avenger.

Engine 9, respond to chest pain at 1801 Wabash Avenue. Cross streets are Chatham Road and Robin Hood Lane.

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0: 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I'll get you another.
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1: 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Caller thinks he needs checked on. I'll get you another.
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0: 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And so tonight's going to be coming up on an hour. 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
1: Secure Simon. I made contact. 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They'll come back and get the car later.
0: 10-4, do you need 320 to continue?
1: Negative. I was just adding everything to the ticket. That's my advice.
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0: 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Start for the U Travel Center, 329 West State Route 104, 1050 PD only, occurred in the parking lot. It's a white semi truck with tanker and a gray dually truck car hauler. They're on the backside.
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Engine 10, respond Islam driver, at 2120 North Dirksen Parkway, cross streets are Sangamon Avenue and Harrison Lane.

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1: 866. Roger, what?
0: Trucker Marathon Circle K, 2120 North Thurston, first slump driver, approximately 35-year-old male, black male slumped at the wheel in a maroon car parked at a pump. Checking your status. Tampa.
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0: Server Midtown Inn, 3125 Wide Track for a check on the welfare. Caller is waiting in the parking lot in a gray Malibu, says he has a device that was put in him when he was 6 years old to torture him. Let's speak to an officer about it.
1: Ralph.

0: 1905 Outer Park Drive, 1905 Outer Park Drive for a 911 investigation as a residence. It's going to be a Donald McKay residence. Abandoned call, busy on multiple callbacks. I'll get you another one.
1: And route all of us.
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0: Springfield 68, 1041, survive the patrol.
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0: 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Caller advised that a Diamond Momo is here causing issues. 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Said that Diamond put hands on the 17 and is running around the living room with a knife.
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0: 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I just met a squad running code northbound on US 54.
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1: 72 eastbound mile post 90, 72 eastbound mile post 90, gray Toyota Tacoma, B-boy, truck plate, 372-8882, 372-8882, B-boy truck.
0: Can you 10-9 your location?

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4: Do you have any tag abandons on 72 in Warren County right now?
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0: 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Lincoln 106, traffic, sir. Lincoln 106, traffic, sir.
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2: 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I'm sorry, a Chrysler. Mary, Robert, Sam, George, William, Grease.
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0: 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I'll be 10-42, but 10-41. All right.
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1: 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Six 6-87, 10-4.

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1: 719, go ahead.
0: 719, I-72, eastbound, Los Angeles 105, I-72, eastbound, Los Angeles 105, Grayford. I believe it's America Remembers Plate, Indiana, and Mary A. Adam, Double T Tom Union, Mary A. Adam, Double T Tom Union, A. Adam over R. Roberts, America Remembers. Prove the air, Carver Steer, possibly abandoned, hazard zone.
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1: 669, go ahead.
0: Information, that reckless driver, when it came out, I was at the 112. I've seen one black Cadillac sedan since then. Northbound on 55, and it was not doing 100.
1: 669, turn 4.
2: Six sixty nine from 719, Eagan 22. About done with the report.
0: Highway direct, clear patrol.
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1: Go ahead.
0: I'll be at first in Addison. Gonna be on a black Chevy Equinox. Victor, Ida, Charles, North, Tom, 6.
1: 7. Lincoln 109, Lincoln 828.
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1: North MacArthur, the Express Mart. There's a white female last seen wearing a non-appears to be 76 wandering around the store.
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1: 10-4. Charles 232, status?

it's 15 minutes. Still in Springfield. Just 15 minutes. Stolen. Springfield. Gray 2017 Volkswagen Passat. Gray 2017 Volkswagen Passat. C12L Lincoln 71576. 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

0: Victor Clear Trap 12. Yeah, 4 Trade on my plate, Frank George, 41788 YBNW.
1: 467-245-1467. Just put me on it. I'm going to Lincoln for the post crash. No status checks.
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3: Engine 5, respond to slump driver at 3200 East South Grand Avenue. Cross streets are on ramp 96 South 2 and off ramp 96 South 2.
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4: 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It's just parked here with an occupant in the back.
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0: Springfield, 646, Travis South.
1: 646, go ahead.
0: Springfield 646, Travis South, U-67 southbound in Moore Lane, Scotty County, U-67 southbound, Moore Lane, Scotty County, it's green, Ford F-150, green Ford F-150, 398-1119, Buick truck, 398-1119, Buick truck.
1: 646, simple. Six, truck 398-1119, deep way, clear. 3 over silver, 96, don't pick up.
0: 3.

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0: Engine 5.
1: Looks like an accident just happened on the eastbound lane of South Grand while we're looking for this dark green truck. Just give you a heads up.
0: Copy, any injuries?
1: We're in the middle of looking for this dark green truck. 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Everyone was out of their vehicles. 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
0: Copy, was it east or west of Durkheim?
2: It was a Hollybrook for a 92-year-old female that fell, hit her head.
1: East of Durkheim in the westbound lane.

0: sure I'm shut up.
1: Just any checks. Go ahead.
0: Northbound 87, 55 northbound 87, being black Volkswagen, black Volkswagen. Mm-hmm. Georgie boy, 88234. George boy, 88234.
1: We go 109.
2: 109.
1: Start for Memorial. He's going to be 17th security. And he's waiting across the street from the main lobby outside.
3: Control from Engine 5, just a heads up. We didn't find a dark green truck on any of the off or on ramps, but we are going to stop at this accident up here and see if everybody's all right.
1: Copy.
2: 109 in rail.
1: Units en route to 3200 block of Southern Avenue East. Go ahead and disregard. That vehicle is gone. However, it might be the one involved in an accident at Dirksen and South Grand. We just don't have any vehicle descriptions on that.
2: Okay, for

0: Springfield 646, got this here.
1: 646, some more.
0: C-Med, we're in the area, we don't spot anything. Did Engine 5 spot anything?
2: No, they did not find any dark green truck.
3: You're no longer there, either.
2: Copy, so no slump driver, no accident?
3: Yep, no slump driver, no accident.
4: We're trying to find out, because Engine 5 is the one who called this out, but then now it's not there, so... Firefighters, right?
3: Yeah, we see them. They're driving west on South Grand, going nowhere, so I don't know what's going on.
4: I'm assuming that is gone as well.
3: Remember, we saw a gray truck with their door open as we were turning around to check on the
2: green
3: truck. But no one flagged us down, so I don't know
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3: anybody involved is going to call.
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0: Quick and easy, 1230 Toronto Road, 1230 Toronto Road, 1050 PD only occurred on Toronto, but they pulled in there, it's a red escape in a gray Tucson.
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Lincoln 853, Lincoln 862. 1060, quick and easy, 430 North Grand Avenue East. Going to be for a white female, blue shirt over a tan shirt, and blue jeans, flashing traffic and going in the roadway.

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1: 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Caller received a call from their grandmother who drives a white Jeep. Said that she'd been involved in a 1050. I'm not on further.
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1: East.
0: Come on.
2: Springfield 646, traffic stop.
1: 646, go ahead.
2: Springfield 646, traffic stop. US 67, northbound, north of Teal Road, Scott County. US 67, northbound, north of Teal Road, Scott County. Blue DMC terrain. Blue DMC terrain. R. Robert, D. David, and Mary, 2047. R. Robert, D. David, and Mary, 2047.
1: 646, 10-4. 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
0: 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It's going to be for 994. Checking for video reference 1050 that occurred out on the roadway.

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0: Frank,
2: Cincinnati Avenue and East North Grand
0: Alicia
2: Avenue.
0: Buchanan. Alicia Buchanan. Gray 2016 Jeep Utility. Gray 2016 Jeep Utility Peoria. Suspect male black. Blue Detroit ball cap, black surgical mask, long sleeve red and white plaid shirt, khaki pants. Suspect male black, blue Detroit ball cap, black surgical mask, long sleeve red and white plaid shirt, khaki pants. Last observed Route 29 northbound 1600 North Road, Christian County, 804. Complaint has not been signed. However, reasonable grounds to justify an investigative stop have been established. Authority PD Taylorville. State Police Troop 6, Springfield, KSA 213.

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1: Bloom Building 201, Telford Avenue, East 25. 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
0: No, not sir. Driver's talk unrelated.
1: Go ahead.
0: Living just north of Jackson. 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
2: 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We are in the area, and we are not seeing a thing.
3: 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It just says the tree line around here.
2: All right, copy that. We'll continue to look and see what we can find. Thank you.
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4: Yeah, we've been up and down 11th Street and Hazeldale. We're not finding anything. 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
3: 11012. Northern Avenue East, 1112 Northern Avenue East, 911 investigation. There's an open line, baby crying, nothing else heard, no internal callback, comes back to MLV at Sahi, but no address is close to here. And in clear call search, we're seeing Malia at 1112.
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1: Different units, Troop 6. 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
1: 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Walmart 1530 West Springfield Road, Christian County, 0800. 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
1: Alicia Buchanan, Peoria, grade 2016 Jeep Utility, suspect male black, blue Detroit ball cap, black surgical mask, long sleeve red and white plaid shirt, khaki pants, suspect male black, blue Detroit ball cap, black surgical mask, long sleeve red and white plaid shirt, khaki pants, last hit on Swak Highway 51, southbound at Main Street, 849. Last hit on Swak Highway 51, southbound at Main Street, 849. Complaint has not been signed. However, reasonable grounds to justify an investigative stop have been established. Authority PD Taylorville, State Police Troop 6, Springfield, KSA 213.
0: Hi. You can send me that stuff over. I'm 1060.
3: Actually, it's the same call as the. Never mind, that's not.

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1: Six guns.
0: 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D. David R. Robert, 83754. David Robert, 83754.
1: 6364. E. David R. Robert, 83754, clear, expired, 9-2026, orange 2010, Volkswagen hatchback.

I mean, it's Troop 6, DUI, I-35, northbound, mile post 100. This one unit's Troop 6, DUI, I-35, northbound, mile post 100A, 904, white cargo van, 417-219, 417-219. No record, SOS. State Police Troop 6, Springfield, KSA 213.

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1: 849.
0: Ford and Stanford. It's a silver car and a black truck. 1050, and then an injury.
1: You're up.
0: Lincoln 828, Lincoln 853.

0: advisory.
1: Hey, Pfeiffer.
0: Both units 817 Patton, 817 Patton for a bird alarm at the Winter Residence, basement motion. UPS 3149 Y Track 25 with an officer who's on a task force for the FBI and a Toyota Camry. I need to make contact with a Marquis who has made a threat to harm some officers.
2: 4th and Stan. Wait, what was your location?
3: We're at McDonald's on 6.
2: Oh, actually, disregard 3.5.
1: Over 5.
2: 4th and Stanford for an accident with injuries.
3: 6.6.6.4. Engine 6, at engine 2, respond to accident with injuries at South 4th Street and East Stanford Avenue.
1: So. Control from engine 6. We'll be responding from all these stuff there.
2: Copy.

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1: Go ahead.
0: Well, put me out on this 1050 Fourth and Stanford. I want to help out here with traffic.
1: 10-1.
0: Unit 5.
2: 904, you can stack this back, and I'll be on route tonight.
0: And another 52 for another patient. VLS is fine.

0: Engine 1, respond to a call at 1, Horace Mann Plaza. Cross streets are dead end and dead end.
1: Copy, thank you.
2: 4, Sima. Circle Horace Mann, number 1, Horace Mann on the 3rd floor for difficulty breathing.
1: I see you're almost here. Don't commit yourself to blocking traffic quite yet. I might be canceling you here in a second.

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0: 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We're going to be doing a fire alarm drill at Eno Street.
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2: Got two adult females, one complaining of abdominal pain, other one complaining of shoulder pain. Both minor injuries, but it looks like they are both going to be transported to the hospital.
3: 10-4.

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1: Yeah, sorry about that.
0: 10-4.
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0: Can you start me another unit to help the traffic?
1: Denver. Lincoln 952, can you start for him over at 4th and Stanford, help with traffic? All the T cars are tied up.
2: 952, stack that up. 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
1: 10 4 952, disregard, then I'm going to use you for another call. Lincoln 952.
0: 952.
1: 900 South Grant. 900. Edward. Hang up on the property and calling. They want to report he's not there right now. 25 with her in an office.
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3: Down 4, 116, copy.

Angeles Citizen County is for copy to locate stolen vehicle from 2536 Greenbrier. Angeles Citizen County is for copy to locate stolen vehicle from 2536 Greenbrier. It's going to be a red Hyundai Palisade, 20 Charles King 41540, Charles King 41540. Registered to Justine and Chris Macklin over on Greenbrier. 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

0: 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Control, show 79, clearing hospital, I'm not back to quarters.
1: Control from Agent 2. Two patients transported, one to St. John's, one to Memorial, leaving scene to STD. Engine 2 is available.
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1: 853. Eight six two.
0: 1234 North 6, 1234 North 6. Caller advisor is a white female, black hair, heavy set, gray pants. That is on his front porch. You can see it on his camera and saw the neighbor was yelling at her. Would like her to be removed.
1: In round, all those.
0: 862 is a garden.
1: 10-4, can you give me a follow up ticket for the Circle K off of North 3rd? So it's going to be the north side of the road.
0: 10-4.

0: 75. Per this other agency, subject's actually shown somewhere around red line if we could get 200 officers to start over there.
1: Ten four, and is the 17 are out there?
0: They are.
1: Lincoln 805 and Lincoln 829, can you both start for the breadline 225 with the FBI?
2: Four. Hey, 29. 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
1: 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Reference the call that Lincoln 775 was on. The guy's actually showing over by the breadline, and your 17 is going to be en route in a Toyota Camry.
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0: 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Can you show me 10-8?
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2: I'm going to stack you guys an OP service, a CWLP 3100 Stevens, and it'll be for Terrence Moses.
4: One. William and Mary A. Adam, one. Roy Young, Gilbert, Arizona Trailer.
5: 652, some four. Arizona Trailer, William and Mary A. Adam, 1, Y. Young, E. Edward, clear. 2017 van trailer.

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0: Yes, that's Engine 2 is going to be available. 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
0: 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That's what I was thinking too.

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2: We're getting a fire alarm for the outlet monitoring center down where you are at 3306 South 6th Street.
1: Yes, that is us.
2: Copy.

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1: Two firefighter.
0: You on your way back down?
1: Still clearing third floor.

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Copy that. All clear on my end. I'm going to silence this alarm. 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
0: At the historical marker, Scotty County.
3: Yeah, we're here at 5 Central Elementary there in the middle of their fiery wreck.
0: Scotty County.
3: Drill.
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1: 1520 North 7th Street for a 65-year-old female who hit her head on the washer and dryer over 6 hours ago.
0: Copy.

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0: 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B-truck 2846992, B-truck 2846992.
1: 618, 10-4. 646, status?
0: 646, cut that again.
1: 646, 10-4. 618, truck 2846992, B-boy, clear, white, 2026 GMC pickup.
2: 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I just talked to 46 in person. 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
0: 2308 South 14, 2308 South 14, 1016, Brandon advised. You have a 623 South 14th. However, rapid SOS in phase 2 is showing 2308 South 14, saying his sister let somebody in and they're causing a disturbance at the address he was at.
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1: 829.
2: Surfer, 8 in Carpenter, I'm sorry, 9 in Carpenter, 9 in Carpenter. Callers of St. John Security, they just had a Russell Johnson, black male, blue scrubs, black tank top. There was an invol. They still have a hold on him, has eloped. He's walking out eastbound on Carpenter towards the underpass. They do need him back.
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2: 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Me with HISA, it's going to be for criminal damage to the building. 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
1: We're currently at Hazelville School, so if you get any automatic alarms for them, you can disregard.
3: East of 11th Street, he was walking through that open field.
0: Actually, disregard. What did you say, 11? I'm sorry.
2: 10-4, 772, traffic.
1: Hazelville Elementary.
0: Disregard that. I'm on 11th Street. Does someone need to stop?
2: Yeah, black male, blue scrubs, white tank. Russell Johnson, he eloped. It was an involuntary and he'd back.
0: Where is he at?
2: Supposed to be northbound, east side of the street, 11th and Carpenter in the open field.
4: .109, we're 23 that area, we're not seeing him.
2: .104.
3: He was last seen northbound from 11 Carpenter, east side of the street. They lost him once he got behind some trees.
2: Two.
5: We're out with him on 11th, in between 11th and 12th.
2: 10-4. 10-4, units 1060, 109 is going to be out with him. 1100 block of East Miller.
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2: One oh nine ten four.
1: And can you confirm is 106 out there with you? They keyed up.
0: We're out here. We're 10-4.
1: 10-4. Units en route to the units at 12 and Miller. They're advising secure.

0: 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Meet with Kelsey for criminal damage. Has possible suspect information.
1: 10-4, no.
2: $990. Our suspect in this is going to be the same as that at this other agency.
0: 10-4, the Casey subject.
2: 10-4. We got anybody tonight if they go 1060 trying to find that car off its last walk hit. I believe it was Cook and Rockwell eastbound or westbound.
3: 853. 853. I got eyes on Casey's vehicle. He's at Comer Cox Park. I just talked to the FBI agent. They're heading this way.
0: 10-4. Is that going to be the partial of the George 84867?
3: George John 6148, or no, 847, Chevy Malibu.
0: 992, you copy suspects possibly going to be at Comer Cox Park.
3: I think his front right tire is flat.
0: 853, you're advising his tires are flat?
3: I think his front right is flat. Got front end damage.
0: 10-4. Lincoln 992.
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0: You copy your suspect's going to be possibly at Comer Cox Park, be the Marquise Casey subject.
1: 10-4.
2: 990, I believe that traffic's for us.
0: So he looks like he went to WICS and did the same thing, did damage there.
2: 10-4. We'll be en route as soon as we get down here.
0: 10-4.
4: Somebody out with him in the vehicle, or is this just 43 we're getting relayed?
0: 853 is getting that information from the FBI, who is also looking for him. He's headed over there to Comer Cox Park.
4: Okay, we'll head to Comer Cox and see if we can locate him before we take the report, and we'll at least hold on to him.
0: 10-4.
3: 853, I got eyes on the vehicle with the door open. I can't tell if he's occupied or not, if we can get another unit over here.
0: 10-4, they're headed that way.
4: Stack it back, I'll be in room.
0: 10-4, is it going to be on the south side there by, like, the exercise part or the north side?
3: Be the south.
0: 10-4. SG710.
5: Have Travis with iPro on the phone for you.
6: 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This number, I'll get back to him.
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3: One adult male from Taylor, here to St. John's.
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4: A53, he's in the vehicle.
1: A53, 10-4, units are out, Gomer Cox, vehicle is occupied by a subject.
4: Follow
1: him up. 805-10-4.
4: 7-6-8-AM, what problem?
1: 8-6-2-10. 7-6-8, what's your traffic?
4: Animal problem.
1: Go ahead.
4: Person St. Joseph.
5: Yes. Route 29 at Berry. Route 29 at Berry. We're pulling on a...
6: Hang on, 512, what's the name on that OP again?
5: Tractor tanker. Illinois semi-trailer, 412.
1: Aaron's, Moses.
5: This is 14, SAM, this is on Moses.
6: 10-4, thank you.
4: We got enough here.
1: 992, 10-4, any units still route, Comer Cox Bar. They're advising enough units on scene there.
4: They're getting scared of them now.
1: 10-4. CM-737. Requesting a sergeant at St. John's, reference the subject that absconded.
7: 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NLK and Adams, NLK and Adams.

0: 116, do you have Trevor?
1: Negative.
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2: Inspection completed. All the holds are released. I called the owners and the tow companies, so there shouldn't be anybody calling looking for them. I'll be clear of patrol.
3: Charles 65, 10-4.

0: 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I got PC.
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4: 21. Was that Sam 653?
1: That's 10-4 was.
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0: 676, status.
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1: Can you send me a burglary motor vehicle ticket? 516 East Route 125, please. No need for status.
0: They were.
1: And I will have a 1032 for entry apparently here, so I'll get that information put on here in the narrative just a minute.
0: They were.
2: 600, go ahead.
3: 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Last name Harvey, Henry Adam Robert Victor Edward Young. First name Alicia Adam Lincoln Ida Charles Ida Adam, middle initial L. Lincoln. 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
2: 6100, Alicia L. Lincoln, Harvey. Email 01-25-84. Wanted, failure to appear. Leaving the scene, traffic offense. Female white, 42, 57, 252, blonde black. Additional information available, 10-61.
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0: 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Is there a key holder?
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0: 669, go ahead.
1: 669, Marsh assist. 55 northbound to 123. 55 northbound to 123. Black VW SUV. Black VW SUV. Wisconsin. B-Boy, C. Charles, F. Frank, 6616. Boy, Charles, Frank, 6616.
0: 669, 10-4. Wisconsin, B-Boy, C. Charles, F. Frank, 6616, clear, black, 2019, Volkswagen, Taiwan.

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2: Springfield 652 in the CSO.
1: 652, go ahead.
3: Yes, Illinois 29 southbound at Sangamon Christian Line. Illinois 29 southbound Sangamon Christian Line, white truck tractor, flatbed trailer. White truck tractor, flatbed trailer. Contacting F rank 3, Hoyong 662. F rank 3, Hoyong 662, Kentucky trailer.
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5: They were.
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1: 669-4.
2: Delta 76, traffic stop.
1: 676, go ahead.
2: 55 southbound at Stevenson. 55 southbound at Stevenson. It's going to be a truck tractor, flatbed trailer. Truck tractor, flatbed trailer hauling trucks and a body of a truck. Oklahoma trailer, Adam and Nora 1293. Oklahoma trailer, Adam and Nora 1293.
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0: 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I have a fee of number 4. One of them on warm, please.
1: 720, you want that personal or doesn't matter?
0: Where?
1: 720.
2: 36, you're 30 inches up to 8 inches, yes.
1: Did you want that personal or doesn't matter?
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0: 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Please show me the next tow and I need a tow report number.
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0: 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I'm going to wait for a little bit more info on it.
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2: 648, Denver. Denver, you're still showing on the St. John's ticket. Do you still want to be on that? Lincoln 849.
3: April.
2: 2704 Wordsworth, 2704 Wordsworth, 25 with him for a criminal damage.
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0: 757.
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0: 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Go ahead.
1: 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Correction, 676 location, I-55 southbound Stevenson, I-55 southbound Stevenson.
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0: Start up for Sherman, 36 Queensway Drive for 95-year-old male, difficulty breathing, 6 David 1.
1: Okay. 757.
2: Go ahead.
1: EMS is going to 36 Queensway for a 95-year-old male, difficulty breathing, not alert.
2: Yeah, that's what they're in route.
1: Okay.

0: 就是。
1: Springfield 6 with the tail being up to the crash.
0: 6 in South Green. Paul, Adam, Tom, Frank on that red Toyota SUV Alpha.
1: Can you verify if there's lane blockage or not?
2: 652, no lane blockage. Pulled off on the shoulder.
1: 10-4, code 1.
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1: 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Cross streets are North 4th Street and North 5th Street.
2: Did you go to 401 East Jefferson near North Village? Apartment 611 for chest pain.
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3: Can you start for South Park for reckless driving? 17 is to be Ryan Crawford. E5C's out there working. There's a kid on a red and yellow motorbike that's been driving through the grass, tearing up the grass, and they keep driving on the bike trail, going extremely fast, freaking out some of the people that are walking. He would like him spoke to about it.
5: 10-4, I'll be clearing from here in just a second.
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0: 94, do you want to continue or do you want me to start a BLS rig?
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1: Go ahead.
0: 504 North Stevens, and then if you want to just stack me one for 809 North Leslie.
1: 10-4-7-6-8, I'm not locating anything.
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3: Six of units stolen Lincoln. 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Correction. 243664 A Adam V Victor. 243664 A Adam V Victor. Suspects Arisha Logan and male. Dominic. Unknown last name. Possibly en route to Key Street in Springfield, hold for Layton's Authority PD, Lincoln, KSA 213.

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0: 120, where are you at?
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0: Okay. Yeah, come in or go down towards the street shop over there. He's that way.

0: Magnum 4. SG-4, go ahead. All units are clear of the residence. I will get the dispo when I get back to post.
1: 10-4, can I clear everyone else and put them back 45 beside you?
0: Yes, you can.
1: 10-4.
2: 35 from 20, I'm 23 over here at the park building. 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
4: Fine.
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4: 992, I'm sorry, where are you in route to? 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
1: status.
4: 20 South Douglas, 220 South Douglas, 805 units regard. Refer a burglar alarm at the Christina residence back door.
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1: 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I will get you another star for Super 8 Motel at 1330 South Dirksen, 1330 South Dirksen, for a remove subject that's in room 415 refusing to vacate while they fumigate for bed bugs.
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1: Ocean 227, go ahead.
0: 227 MCS 72 eastbound at the 9072 eastbound at the 90 via white charger, white trailer. 922-766 SAM over T-Tom. 922-766 SAM over T-Tom.
1: Ocean 227, 922-766 SAM T-Tom. Clear Silver, 2018, great day. 676 Springfield status.

0: 52, I'm not sure if I advise. I'm arrived. Here 1 hour. Can I have a PD fresh number, please?
1: 652, 24. Charles 65, Springfield, information.

0: unit 676 not responding to status check with Charles 65 Happy 5 southbound at Stevenson exit. Truck tractor flatbed trailer, truck tractor flatbed trailer, Oklahoma, A. Adam and Nora 1293. Oklahoma, A. Adam and Nora 1293, units responding to us. 10-4.
1: Turn out.
0: Charles 65, 10-4. Troop 16 is Charles 65 and 676 secure. 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
2: East 3617 North Grand Avenue, flat number 57 for a 1016. Caller is a caregiver and the patient's boyfriend, Trey Roberts, has pushed her out to get you another. Again, 853.
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2: 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It was transferred back from the desk earlier.

0: Aurora 4. Aurora 4. Have a Matthew Harris on the phone for you.
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1: Ferndale 648, go ahead.
0: 648 vehicle fire, I-72 westbound on post 35 on the exit ramp. I-72 westbound on post 35 on the exit ramp. The log truck on fire, log truck on fire. Pike County is sending fire.
1: Springfield 648, 10-4, I'll be in or out approximately 28-30 minutes.
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0: 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ETA star for 115 North Allen in Riverton for a 67-year-old female, possible stroke.
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5: Good.
0: Can you start for County Market? I put it as theft under for now. 17 is manager. She advises she has had a couple walk out of the grocery store with a cart full of groceries. She thinks she has a possible 28. Would like to speak to an officer and make a report.
5: Interrupt.
0: 10-4.

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1: 652, go ahead.
0: I put an electronic Indiana plate in the notes. Can you try to run the response, please?
1: 652, come back.

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0: Go ahead. We used to start from 217 Comics, 1820 Stevenson Drive. Caller's Jackie Tolan, filed a 1050 report here, and this business has it on video, but they will not release it to her.
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0: 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I'll be there to assist.
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0: 120. I have that shrink valve to a Charles Nettles out of Springfield on a silver 2011 Chrysler van.
1: School 2200 Ridgely, meet with Jenny, be the principal there for criminal damage. Like in 661 to GF traffic.
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0: That vehicle came into town at 11:04, left town 11:30, and northbound veterans at 11:40, so they're out of town.
1: 10-4.

0: claimant criminal damage. 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And I will advise on the lot number.
1: Yeah.
0: It'll be lot number 6.

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0: 7-4.
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0: 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There's a homeless, white female, thin build, brown hair, camel hat, burgundy sweatshirt, and jeans that they would like removed and been previously banned.
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2: 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H&R Block, caller was a customer. Went there, business was, front door had a key in it, it was dark, no one inside. Contacted their corporate number, who then requested officers to go check on the welfare of the business. And Google says that they're actually closed on Thursday. I don't know if that's accurate or not.
0: 112 in route.

0: Western off City 7 County units, prepare to copy, make your own case, reckless driving. 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Chatham and Isles, white tour bus, weaving in and out of traffic, running red lights, lessening northbound. 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Okay.
1: 646, go ahead.
2: Kitchen at base, ramp, I-72 westbound to US 54. Ramp, I-72 westbound to US 54, Pike County, it's completely closed down.
1: 646, and 4.
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0: Iowa, F Frank, W William, 3543. F Frank, W William, 3543, Iowa. There'll be no injuries in this incident, and they're going to relocate him off of the ramp in just a second.
1: 648, 10-4, did you advise no injuries?
0: No injuries.
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2: 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We have cars getting lined up here on the ramp. Are we going to open this up anytime soon, or should we redirect to 31?

0: 421, they're hooking up a trailer now, and they should be pulling it out here in the next 5-10 minutes. If you want to relocate anybody to 31, you can, so it should be open up in about 5 minutes.
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2: I'll redirect what I can. 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
0: Temp.
1: 8. Whose jurisdiction is that?
0: I believe it's going to
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1: Copy, got pictures of them.
0: 10-4, is the male going to be a white male? I believe I have that subject hooked up also.
1: Is the male going to be the Brian subject?
4: What's that?
0: Yes, I believe that's the one that you talked about was on the other call, Brian Adams.
2: Female 15's out of Memorial.
1: I think the female better matches the description now. The male, we're not sure on yet.

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1: Go ahead.
0: Frank Phillips makes contact. What are you wanting them to do?
1: Stop and hold. 120's got a description of the male and female.

0: Sir, come on.
1: Please, 671.
0: Nobody inside the building, and the key was in the door to the first floor key holder.
1: You were cutting out. Did you say there's nobody inside the building?
0: Negative, and the key was in the front door, so can we try to get hold of key holder?
2: Ramp will be open.
1: 648, come for.
3: 1628.
1: Jason, come for.
4: Seven CMed.
2: Seven.
4: 3001 Wabash at Thornton's. Have an 81-year-old male that fell. He's checked out. That's right.
1: Lee 671, I don't have any alarms or nothing really for a key holder.

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0: 2510 Lamont Drive, 16. 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
1: 3John 35, confirm. Lincoln 860.
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2: 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Appreciate that.
3: 397.
6: Engine 7, respond to person down
1: Lincoln,
6: at South 3rd Street and East South Grand Avenue.
1: Both units 3rd and South Grand, 3rd and South Grand, north of the intersection. Partially on the railroad track, there is a subject
6: engine 9,
1: down, unknown
6: respond to a call at 2501 Wabash Avenue, cross streets are South Veterans Parkway and Drawbridge Road.
0: Springfield 648, I cannot close the incident on my end, if you could just put no further report.
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0: 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Left in a silver Chrysler van, 28 of 325517. 325517. Last seen northbound Veterans in Greenbrier on Flock at 1139 hours. They have black female and white male. You need to come into contact. 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It's with Charles Nettles, 1309 East Converse, Springfield, silver 2011 Chrysler van. 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
2: 600 Toronto Road, 600 Toronto Road at Motorheads. It's going to be for a 1050, two gray vehicles.
3: 112 in route.

0: Springfield 621 Charlie Hotel.
1: 621, go ahead.
0: 72 westbound at 41.5. 72 westbound 41.5, being a black Toyota. Black Toyota, Missouri. Enora, H. Henry 1.
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2: Denver, you're still on the missing. Do you just want that one stacked to you? Because the other one's stacked.
1: Yeah, sorry about that. You can stack that back.
2: Denver.

0: on hold. So we tried to call it back as well.
1: I have not yet. Would you like me to go ahead and try?
0: 10-4, please. I'm
1: 10-4.

0: 106. There was no answer for me either.
1: Jaguar.
2: 10-4. Just 43-622 does not exist.
0: They have it as 632 East Mulder. I believe that's not going to be a correct address either.
2: 10-4. I'll double back and see if there's anything. Do we have that number in locals by chance?
0: Nothing in locals. I'm looking it up in utilities now.
1: Black female wearing a yellow wig, unknown clothing, on a mobility scooter that took off towards Walmart. Looked like she was nodding off in the wheelchair.
3: Dinner.
4: 772, cancel handline 1060.
1: 862, Gerard.
3: Okay, thank you.
0: And utilities with that phone number either.
2: 10-4. I am 1060. I'm not seeing anything. If I don't have an address, I'll be clear.
0: 10-4.
5: 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Cross streets are Ridley Avenue and Griffiths Avenue.
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Cross streets are East Keys Avenue and Ridge Avenue.

0: Springfield 646, Charles Love.
1: 646, go ahead.
0: 646, Travis South, 572 westbound, I'm up with 4. 572 westbound, I'm up with 4. So the gray Honda Pilot, D. David, D. David, D. Victor, 835-88. D. David, D. Victor, 835-88.
1: 646 and 4. D. David, D. Victor, 835-88. Clear, gray, 2016, Honda, utility.

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4: 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It'll be 1060 over there.
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0: It's going to be about Route 4 and Curran Road. It's going to be just far enough north to be ISP's venue, I believe, if you can see my AVO.
1: 10-4, any enders?
0: Don't know yet.
1: 10-4.

0: Wiggle 109. Fizz and Carpenter. Fizz and Carpenter is going to be at 1050 unknown on injuries. Getting a couple calls about it. Lincoln 805, Lincoln 860.
1: Plus
0: 960. 900 West Lawrence, 900 West Lawrence, 25 with Dave. Wants to talk about a neighbor who he believes might have hired someone to try to harm him. Plus 3-1796.
1: Just talking to us.
0: 860, disregard.
1: Tonight.
0: Lincoln 671.
2: Olsen 4th, you will work another thing, sir.
0: Lincoln 952, you can disregard.
3: Good night.
4: Control from engine 7.
5: 7.
4: You can cancel the ambulance, this is just an assist up.
5: You can cancel.
4: Copy that.

0: the commercial vehicle is going to be pulled off onto Auburn Road just to open up traffic here on Route 4. The other vehicle is going to be closer up towards Mount Curran Road and clearing some debris from the roadway, open up on Route 4.
1: 10-4, two vehicles, no injuries.
0: Yeah. Start my EMS just to check out the one closest to Curran Road.
1: Injury to his right side. What's the rest of your traffic?
0: He's got a small abrasion on the front of his nose, a little bit of blood, just to have them do their due diligence.
1: Never. And that's at your location?
0: Same, 69, copy, 1028, passenger.
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1: just verifying the EMS is needed at your location.
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0: Of my AVL, be right south of.
2: Start for 5 and Carpenter for 1050 with PD's out with a male with a side injury.
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0: 35.
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0: 36, Riker, just south of Hogan. Frank Charles, 49158. It's unoccupied. It's a maroon Nissan Sentra.
1: What was the first part of that 28? I can barely copy you.
0: Frank Charles, 49158.
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3: 10-4, code to Southbound 84.
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4: 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That bleeding from the face is just a bloody nose, just FYI.

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2: 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Sorry, but I was being code 1.
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0: 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Nothing shown from the exterior. We do have people exiting the building. Engine 2 is establishing Hope Command, going in to investigate.
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0: 676, go ahead.
1: First stop, US-67 southbound, just north of Morton Avenue, Morton County. US-67 southbound, north of Morton Avenue, Morton County. Solar Chevy, at Frank X, X-ray 98226. 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
0: 676 and 4.
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3: 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Getting the open door alarm at Motorola.
4: 10-4, just 43. We've had that in the past. It's maintenance, but it'll be in route.
2: Control, Major 4,
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0: 6-4-1-10-4.
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6: 227 MCS, 72 eastbound off of 68 via white tractor, white trailer. California trailer 4, XX-ray, Dijon 3678. 4 XX-ray J John 3678 California trailer.
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1: Control from command, you copy. Check the status of this alarm. We're showing all clear on our end.
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3: Hope command from Battalion 2.
1: Go for command.
3: Yeah, your radio was cutting out. We missed some of your traffic. Did you cancel us?
1: That's affirmative. I did cancel you and truck two. I apologize. Bad reception in that building.
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1: 130.
0: Can you start for County Road, Goldenrod area? 17 on the phone advised that there is a blue SUV behind her, driving fast, swerving in and out of traffic. She tried passing her a couple times, almost hit oncoming traffic. She said they're coming into town at the moment.
2: Not above two.
0: 10-4, just 43. She's not able to see the 28. She said she can tell it's an SUV, not sure on the make. Sounds like she's driving a red 97 SUV right behind her.
3: Control, Auburn HS2, arriving on the scene. 43, Frank 28.
0: I think it's 772.
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0: 3501 Ridgely, that's number 96 and 911 cell phone called in. An open line was moving around, unable to call it back. BP right now. Ten-4, I just saw it on the camera. It's going to be a bright blue SUV.
1: Ten-4.
0: In 671.
1: Rescue 1,
3: respond
1: to mental subject at 501
0: McDonald's
1: East
0: on South
1: Grand
0: Avenue,
1: 501
0: South Grand Avenue.
1: Cross
0: they
1: street
0: have a female there.
1: Street
0: she cut herself. She does have a minor cut, and she did it intentionally. She's a 20-year-old female, and CMS is going to be around.
1: Engine 7, respond to mental subject at 501 East South Grand Avenue. Cross streets are South 5th Street and South 6th Street.
4: 5-6 is 110 over here, actually.
0: 130, just 43. The vehicle just turned into McDonald's. It's going to be in the drive-thru. Never.
5: Set me up on an improperly parked vehicle in front of 617 7th, please.
0: 10-4.
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0: Engine 3, Truck 1, and Battalion 1, respond to automatic fire alarm at 701 North 1st Street, Cross Street Sir West Miller Street, Union Street and West Dodge Street, East Dodge Street.
1: It has no preference up to code, but you would like to take me to Kulovic's Auto Body. Could you pass that along to ISP and see if they want me to get that process started now?
2: 10-4. 116, you're clear.
3: 10-4, standby.
4: Lincoln 894, code 30 with 1. Can you start me on duty for transport, please?
2: 609, that's for the Hyundai, correct?
1: Correct, yes, sir.
4: Right. Yeah.
3: I just want to verify. You said that 28 is going to be Frank Charles 49201.
4: Down 4.
3: I have Frank Charles 49201 showing valid to a Kyle Zamolt out of Burton, but I have that showing on a black 23 high end utility. Go ahead.
4: 10-4. I'm waiting for them to get out of the drive-thru and follow them for a bit.
3: She's showing 23.
5: 10-4, thank you.
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0: Sangamon 609. 2182 is my case number, right?
1: Okay, then former interim. And the state on scene. Ten four.
0: I lied to you. They're stealthy. He was behind me.
1: 10-4. They said they were just going to have to deal with it when they got there.
0: Okay, well.
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4: These things all happen well south of town. I'm going to follow them northbound on 4, see if there's any problems with their driving.
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0: Engine freeze on scene, Memorial ER. No alarm is to be activated. Nothing showing, we're going in to investigate.
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0: 1500 block of North Main, 1500 block of North Main. On the 28, I gave you the light blue Hyundai. It's occupied two times. And for some reason, they've decided to stop in the center turn light.
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0: 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We're trying to block four lanes with one car. 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
1: Lincoln 828, will you also start that way?
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1: 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Sam.
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1: 10-4, thank you. Lincoln 849, Lincoln 671.
4: 6-5.
6: 744, traffic stop.
1: Berg. Being called.
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1: I guess what the 17. A young white male, curly brown hair. I believe they might have turned northbound or went eastbound on Westchester. The 17's not wanting to meet, would just like the area check for the other vehicle.
4: Hey, for otherwise.
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0: 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I'll be dark for maybe 10 to 15 minutes.
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5: 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Charles Ocean Robert, Mary Ida Edward Robert, first name, Olivia, common spelling, middle initial, J. John, female, 9-13 of 02, 9-13-02.

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1: I cannot find the pedestrian. However, I am out with motorist assist on Louder Road to South 104. Louder Road to South 104. She says she contacted TS Towing in Waverly. Can you get a call and see there what their ETA is? Clear patrol from the pedestrian. I will locate. I'll be out with motorist assist when you're ready.
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1: 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Silver Toyota Camry, Silver Toyota Camry. B-Boy, D-Tom, R-Robert, A-Adam, D-David, E-Edward 1. Boy, Tom, Robert, Adam, David, Edward 1. Can you call TS Towing in Waverly? That's who she says she's at en route. Check her ETA.
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0: 669 TNS towing advise. Your driver left 5 to 10 minutes ago. Should be arriving soon.
1: Sure, copy. Thank you.
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0: Penny 1201 South Dirksen. Chuck called in. Wanted to check on his wife, to Carol Rowland. She drives a black 2018 Hyundai Tucson 28 of Carol R2. She's on oxygen. Is not answering her phone. He's concerned that she might be having an issue in the parking lot. She might be showing there.
1: 902 and off.
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0: Star 4, CVS 2703, Stevenson 2703, Stevenson. Checking the welfare of a thin-billed black female that was at the bus stop on the CVS side. Caller said she didn't look really well, didn't give us any sort of clothing description for her, though.
2: 904 Row.

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0: 700 South Durkin, 700 South Durkin, number 325 with Joseph. He wants his grandma to give him his keys back. Grandma should be there.
2: 27.

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1: Go ahead.
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0: 644. When you clear that, I'll be stacked for another call.
1: Therefore, just going now.

0: information I can pay for.
1: One-on-one, 120. What's the description of that residence that you guys took possession of?
2: 2646.
1: Is it gray with like a little carport on the front?
2: Negative, red brick, all brick.
1: Alright, 10-4. I think I just pull up in one of these, across from these, when we had the burglary. I was just double checking.
3: 757.
4: Fire department's going to 216 Meadowlands for a possible structure fire. Detectors are going off and there's smoke in the house.
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2: Springfield 670, check us out.
1: 670, go ahead.
2: Traffic stop, 72 westbound to 89. 72 westbound to 89, it's a white box truck, 532-991, D. David. 533-2991, D. David.
1: 670-4. D. David, clear. White, 2023 Chevrolet, Toway.

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0: 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In a black Dodge Durango, occupied one time.
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0: 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Lincoln 109.
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4: Hospital, did you take that guy from Five and Carpenter, too?
1: Tishaw, Susan County. Per capital, locate, check on the welfare. 1201 South Dirksen, J.C. Penny, the Carol, Ellington, Roland, Kelly. Carol, Lincoln, Roland, 5/9/41. She's going to be a white female. She's 4/11/133, gray and blue, 4/11/133, gray and blue. Last seen driving a black Hyundai Tucson, 28 of Carol R2. It's clear valid to her out of Sherman on a black 18 Hyundai Utility. She is on OT02. And family is unable to reach her and come in contact. Check on the Welfare Authority, Lincoln, 992-1036-1319.
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1: Go ahead.
0: 4263, old Route 36. It's going to be a follow-up reference. 116 is criminal damage from earlier. Caller says the suspect's inside, and he has to answer to the door now because the home health care nurse is in the residence with him.
1: Ten four.

0: to information.
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0: 682 Kolvix advised they have not received any calls for a tow. They do not have their own tow. They use Tom's or North Side, but do not have anything set up.
1: I'll let the registrar know.
0: 10-4.

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2: 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I'm going to be standing by for the tow, secure an hour.
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0: The box truck's on a side street off Route 4. He needs a new tire and wheel. He's got a towing route, unknown ETA, but he's going to be there for a little while as the train goes out.
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1: 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I'm not showing anybody off duty there. They have a vending machine guy that is going to do the transfer of the money out of there. The security that usually stands by with him is not there and would like an officer just to 1060 or be there whenever they're doing that.
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0: 659, traffic hazard.
1: Good.
0: 659, traffic hazard, I-55 northbound, mile post 109, I-55 northbound, mile post 109, ladder in the center lane.
1: Ten four.
0: 10-4.

0: 89 4 Miranda Road. Greenfield 679, checked up.
1: 679, go ahead.
0: Sherman Boulevard, hit. Kevin Smoke Trail. Sherman Boulevard, Kevin Smoke Trail. The blue Ford sedan, blue Ford sedan, F-Rank, Indora, 4626.

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0: 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I'll be en route from the 115.
1: Ocean 255, turn 4.
2: Go ahead. I was busy with that crash. At 16, I never find that pedestrian.
1: 652, negative.
2: 10-4. I found him. 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I'll get you across the road in just a second.
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2: 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AH, 02213, Arizona.
1: Can I get one of 6-10-4? 621, 10-4. Get 962. Twenty-five oh eight Harbor West, 25 with Nicole for an assault report.
3: Zero. 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
1: 6-49-1041. 621, Arizona, hey Adam, H. Henry, 02213. Clear. 2016 Ford Econoline truck. 45 South Veterans, 2845 South Veterans, check on the welfare of an elderly male, black male, brown jacket and jeans. I think he is possibly on drugs outside the store running towards Five Below. Last seen per Arctic outside Sierra in the parking lot near the stoplight at Isles.
2: 905 and ref. SG 719 segment status.

both units start for Scotty's, 1631 Growth. Actually, it's American Waste Storage, 1631 Growth. They have a female that is in Unit 52 refusing to leave. I believe it's Kathy Keith.

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0: 1030 South Durkin. 1030 South Durkin is just to the east of there at the Brown Apartments. We're getting a call about three subjects in the 1010.
1: Yeah.
2: 860, you're up.
0: Yeah. 805, where are you off on route?
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0: 3232 St. Francis, 3232 St. Francis, 25 with Erica. She's in the route there in an Uber wanting to talk about a battery that happened on South 10th Street.
4: 885.
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0: A64. Everybody else down, keep cuffs down.
1: It's en route to Lincoln 860 over at 1030 South Durkin. Slow down, but continue.
2: Springfield 3, John 30.
1: 3, John 30, go ahead.
2: Springfield, I don't know if you have a Troop 6 unit available, but 55 northbound, just north of the split, 55 northbound, just north of the split. There's an oversized load, possibly broke down the windmill base.
1: 3, John 3, 10, 4.
3: Chatter, what's my 5 tonight?
1: 10, 4.
4: Springfield 620, I can be en route to that. Second cook.
1: 620, 10, 4.
4: One. 3 John 30, 620.
0: Hello, okay.
4: Is it on the shoulder or any lane blockage or anything?
2: Westbound 72, I can't get turned around on it right now, but it looks as if it's possibly trying to get over at the split, but they weren't moving at all.
4: Yeah.
5: Engine 10, respond to a legal burn at North Dirksen Parkway and Peoria Road.
6: 64 cars up, mail on 125 at Newmansville Road, Cass County. 125, Newmansville Road, Cass County. 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

0: 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I'm sorry, you had a lot of background. Can you 10-9?
1: I got a subject bleeding from the mouth. 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
1: Ocean 255, go ahead.
0: Travis, 55 northbound at the 1 to 14. 55 northbound at the 1 to 14. Silver GMC SUV. Silver GMC SUV. Illinois Fleet, F. Frank over P. Paul, 366443. Illinois Fleet, Frank over Paul, 366443.
1: They still would like a 1017
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0: Ocean 255, fleet plate 66443, clear black 2019, Mitsubishi Utility Correction, expired 6/2021. Six 84 status.
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4: 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Hey, I don't know which split he was talking about, but I just passed the Clear Lake split and there was nothing there. Just information.
5: 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And traffic's flowing and I don't see anything. 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Unfounded. Or C8. 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
0: Sir, from Memorial 800 Rutledge, 800 Rutledge. The nurse is calling in saying they had someone walk in to report a sexual assault. They then left, possibly saying they're going to St. John's, but they still need to talk to the police to report it.

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0: Spray with the 4 traffic stop. Spray with the 4 traffic stop. Meal 125 at Cary Lane, Cass County. 125 at Cary Lane, Cass County. Meal on Gray Cadillac, Gray Cadillac. G Georgia Frank, 45548. G Georgia Frank, 45548.
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0: White male's wearing a blue shirt, white shorts. White female has a blank black shirt and pink pants with us seen walking northbound. Caller says he's an employee would like the male band. 3528 South Park.
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0: 26. I got subject running from me. He's going to be on Loveland. He's going to be wearing a white shirt.
1: 648, go ahead.
0: Yeah, we're going to be at, 1360 here. I think it's going to be a Dylan DeRazzo subject.
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4: 772. 96 Row. You show me getting out at Lance here. I was advised that the vehicle I just entered is stolen and pulled up on the southwest.
0: Custom in the backyard somewhere over here. He's going to be in the area between 13th and 12th, between Spruce and Cedar. He's going to be wearing a shirt. Looks like khaki shorts and maybe red underwear.
1: 10-4, you cut out on the shirt color.
0: White shirt, khaki pants, red underwear.
1: 10-4, and he is showing 1099.
0: 10-4, I just lost him in the backyard of 1621 South 13th.
1: 10-4, you just clear the air for Lincoln 916. Lost in the backyard of 1621 South 13th. Should be between Spruce and Cedar, 12th and 13th.
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3: 906. They're saying he's running towards 11th.
1: Running towards 11th. Lincoln 797, you said 1121 or 1123. What street?
5: The Spruce.
1: 10-4. Lincoln 926, did you copy that?
0: 10-4, copy the traffic.
1: 684, go ahead.
3: Four, come stop, middle on 125 at Burlingame Road. 125 Burlingame Road, be on Silver, Chevy Traverse, Silver Chevy Traverse, R. Robert 362042, R. Robert 362042.
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0: 926. I'm back here in the backyard of this address still. I got a secure garage door. Can you try to get a key holder for this address, please?
1: And that's the 1621 South 13th, correct?
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0: 10-4.
1: I'm not showing that as an actual address, and standby. It might be Loveland, standby. 648 status.
3: Franklin, 648, clear.
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0: I found the subject book bag. It's going to be in the yard just the 6-1. Looks like he continued to go south. So if you want to have people check the area south of here.
1: Possibly in the yard just south of 1621, you are covered.
0: Where he's got to be south. So somewhere probably south of Fruit.
1: 10-4. Lincoln 996, did you have traffic?
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0: 10-4, looks like you might be on Loveland, 1621 Loveland. Stand by, I'm double checking.
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0: 1209, 1 half east, 3rd Street, 211, Sangamon, criminal damage. Please start 1245 Carver Road, 1245 Carver Road, 25 with Bill, criminal damage, reporting trucks have been driving through his yard.
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0: We start with 8167 West Outer, 8167 West Outer, meet with Brianna. It's going to be a reference, a neighbor. Their two children came to the caller's house, said that when they got off the bus, the parents weren't home, and the power to the house appears to be off. This is unusual because the parents are usually there when the children arrive.
1: 10-4.
0: This G743 segment checking stat.
1: 10.
0: 10-4 is G670 segment checking status.
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0: 210, you can disregard the parents, just pick them up.
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0: 10. That's G644 segment status. 10-4 is G609 segment status.
2: Damn it.

I-26. I just got flagged down by a pedestrian. They're saying that the subject ran into a house over here on Loveland. It's going to, you're going to have just right here in a second.

0: 950. Subject, you're saying you possibly ran into the house just south of 1610 South Loveland. I can't see a house number.
1: 442 from 4.
2: 10-4, looks like it's going to be 16.
1: Yes, sir. One more elevator of rowdies coming down.
0: Copy, I'll be waiting. Nice, 69 out, I'm lovely.
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1: Austin 55, go ahead.
0: Traffic stop 55 southbound exit 109. 55 southbound exit 109. Black Chrysler van, black Chrysler van. Missouri Fleet, O. Lincoln, R. Robert. Hey Adam, 454, B-Boy.
2: 7-8, cut to the 8.
0: 454, B-Boy, 7.
2: Kennedy, just north of Main Street. Illinois dealer plate, 344, Adam Union. It's on a silver Buick 4-door, occupied choice.
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1: 616, 1041. Question 255, Missouri, Fleet, L. Lincoln, R. Robert, A. Adam, 454, B. Boy, 7, clear, no record, Missouri.
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2: We're finishing clearing the house on 13th or 11th or whatever. It's looking like he's not in here if everyone else can 1060 still.
3: Dirk's in Clear Lake for an accident and somebody with neck pain.
0: 10 already.
2: White shirt.
1: White shirt.
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1: SG4, go ahead.
0: If we got any county units that are 10-8, have them slow start for courthouse west side. We've got some pretty hot tempers in just maybe 10-60 in case we have some issues.
1: 7-4. 210, 224.
2: I've got three deputies here briefing. We're heading over.
1: 3-10-4.
0: They can stay on Monroe side there of 9th, 9th Monroe east of the intersection there, in case we need them.
2: All right, we're walking over to them outside in cars. Four from three, we are walking over. Do you want them outside in cars?
0: Yeah, just got them staying in their cars now, in case we need them. I think we're good now.
2: Copy that.
3: Springfield, Charles 69, 1042.
4: Charles 69, 1042.
3: Sam 749.
5: Sam 749.
3: We're going to be checking 1121. East Spruce, subjects possibly inside here.
5: 10-4.

0: 41 for, what's the light up there now?
1: CMS 15.
2: 4 from 8. It's calmed down up there on the 5th floor.
1: Do we have a
0: we're saying the floor
1: secondary
0: you
1: location
0: car.
1: For this? Because we're
0: thank
1: not
0: you.
1: Seeing them anywhere.
3: Any street car at
2: post. Negative, it was a hit and run. Springfield, 439.
3: Looking for a blue Hyundai Accent.
2: 10-8.

0: Yeah, 59 looks like a silver SUV left the scene. Your patient's supposed to be in a blue Hyundai Accent.
1: 10-4, possibly to the west from 11.
2: Yeah, we copy. There's no blue Accents to be found around here.
0: Copy, I'll call him back and see if he's moved out of the road.

0: 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We're in five of your patients in the parking lot of Hunan's now.
1: Traffic, where was the patient at?
0: Parking lot of Hunan's.

0: 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I'm sure we can handle.
1: Springfield, 6 John 4, 1042.
2: 6 John 4, 1042.

0: 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I have an open door on 11th and Cedar, the house just southeast of the intersection.
1: And four. Looks like 1800 South 11th. 1600 South 11th, sorry.
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0: C-Med, 15. 15. We're going to be clear with a refusal, but can you dispatch police out here so the person can make a statement, please?
1: 130.
0: Yeah, they've got the call.

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0: I just got flagged down at 1900 14th Street, South 14th Street, and this female subject says she knows Dylan and he frequents 2208 Montgomery.
1: 10-4.

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0: 224.
4: You start with 2637 Lowell, 2637 Lowell, meet with Steve Lockwood. He's advising that there is white male, tattoos on his arms, gray shirt, jeans here, believes it might be a Mike Giacomini. Caller called the subject earlier in the building, and subject left, and advised the person is now back.
3: 14, I'll be around.
0: 24 now.
4: All right, 16, 20, Ross County, 100, over.
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1: 667, go ahead.
0: 667 traffic stop, US 54, 140th Avenue, US 54, 140th Avenue, Pike County. Red Dodge Journey, Missouri, B-Boy, double E, Everett, 156. Missouri, B-Boy, double E, Everett, 156.
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0: 214. I'll be going to 2624 Lowell to speak with the other half. So.
1: 14.
2: So. Responding to 820 Oxford Drive, 820 Oxford Drive, structure fire. 17 advised it smells like electrical coming from the bathroom where there is a haze. Power is not working in the bathroom.
1: 667, contact secure.
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0: 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You're on 125 at Philadelphia Road. 125 Philadelphia Road. Being a white Chevy SUV, white Chevy SUV, C. Charles B. Victor, 41038. 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
2: 6520, Old Route 36, 6520, Old Route 36, possibly 1016. Caller's Larry Booker. Right, there was a white male, white shirt, blue pants on a bike. Caller said he's going to go to the mailbox and batter him. He was advised to stay inside.
3: We're both in route.
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5: 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I'm a dispo when I get back to Sherman. I appreciate the two city units backing me up.
2: 210 Sangamon, criminal damage.
6: Good.
2: Police start for Iliopolis, 144 East Matilda, meet with Jeremiah for criminal damage to his bike. So we cut the hoses on it.
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2: 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I'll be clearing this.
1: Same 7.7.
0: Same 7-27.
1: Sorry, it's Lincoln 926. Everybody else be setting off this call.
0: 7-4. Lincoln 986.
1: Go ahead.
0: 1926 South 17. Meet with Kendra. She advised James Anders, white man.
3: 10 from 100.
0: B.
3: Since there's no suspect info and we're short, if you want it, you can give a 1017 a call and see if you can just get the information over the phone.
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0: 971.
1: Lincoln 971. I'll be in route with 970.
0: So far, I thought I'd put you on the ticket. Thank you.
1: Q14. 14, go ahead.
5: The Matthew Giacomini subject I've added to the ticket. Can you show him banned from 26 to 37 Lowell?
0: 11-16-4-7-11. Caller's daughter,
1: four, go ahead.
0: O'Shea Allen, said she was being detained by police.
1: 7-21 Fayette,
0: we did
1: for a female possible stroke.
0: Subject.
1: Can't
0: move. 16-14 South 11th.
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1: Traffic stop, US 54, 140th Avenue, US 54, 140th Avenue, Pike County. Green Volkswagen SUV, K-King People L Lincoln 7293, K-King People L Lincoln 7293, unknown state.
0: 10-4, city 4 status.
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1: 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Cross streets are East North Grand Avenue and East Calhoun Avenue.

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0: It'll be 10:41:76. Do you know if they have already started making their way to St. John's, or are they still at Memorial?
1: They are confirmed at St. John's. Room number will be on your ticket shortly. Lincoln 952 from Springfield is on scene there.
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3: The 1431 Stevenson Drive, meet with Cheyenne, reference her niece. She is the guardian of Aaliyah Black. 1027 of 12, left the residence on foot about 30 minutes ago. White female, white shirt, red pants, purple blanket.
2: A metallic color, complaint of neck pain. Newer gray Hummer hit on flat camera, Clear Lake towards 55 eastbound. At 1527, 28 of George, 35216, just 1043.
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0: 57 segment. I have a Riley from the Hastings address on the phone for you.
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0: Okay.
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2: 7.
3: Or I'm just reading the other report, and I think I remember this.
0: 7. 3, Frank, 7,
3: David, C-Med. David Hughes, number 6, Nottingham, on a white 2011 Jeep. And he 7. Located 5.
0: Can you start up for 1146 North 2nd for a slump driver in a white SUV? Actually, disregard now. Looks like he's gone.
3: Done.
2: Cement 7 copies all that traffic. 10-8.
5: 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What will be 10-8?
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0: 5 minutes, Mike and Kedra in a white truck.
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0: Illinois 104 eastbound, 1 mile west of Illinois 99. 104 eastbound, a mile.
2: 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I'll be in route 2, lot 5, Imperial Valley Drive.
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0: careful engine trouble ones on scene. You got a two-story wood frame structure with masonry on the bottom. Nothing showing from the outside. 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
0: Can I get PD along with an MBH representative out here, please? This is not a stroke.
2: No, 69. Both parties are here now. 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
0: 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Larry Burgess is here in a gray car. He was just served an OP today. 525 Bryn Mawr.
1: 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Well.

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2: 10-4, you can throw me on it.
0: So.
3: Family 757-23.
0: So. SG 609 Sangamon status.
1: Yeah.
0: Sample.
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0: Sample.

0: time we found this missing, she was in lot 45. Could you start me another for search, lot 1018?
1: Is that for 45 Imperial?
0: That is correct.
2: 6-7.
1: He's wanting another unit to check 45 Imperial dialing.
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0: We're at the 1224 West Monroe Street with one juvenile female beginning P2.6. 1637.

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0: I'll be out of the car at Rochester Elementary School. 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

0: Lincoln 884. Six Richards Court. Caller's the landlord on scene now. Tenant Andrew Perkinson has not been heard from or answered for about a week.
1: Respond to
0: vehicle
1: a legal
0: is not
1: burn
0: here, but animals
1: at
0: are.
1: 25 Lilac Lane.
0: Six,
1: cross streets are west
0: Anthony,
1: north, Grand Avenue
0: six
1: and Hedge
0: Richards
1: Drive.
0: Court. I'm checking the hospitals.
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1: be in the alley,
0: Avenue.
1: Then no, that's negative.
2: Yeah. All right, so I'll be out at the address, see if I can get any more info.
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1: go ahead.
3: The patient here took a bunch of ADHD medicine, anxiety medicine, and he's conscious and alert right now. We have a 52 on the way.
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4: Springfield North, 45
2: are all negative. The mom giving any updates on other possible addresses?
4: Springfield North, 40.
3: 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I can chat it to you.
0: Frank 7, C-Mid.
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0: 7.
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0: current and Mason Road for an accident. Guys requesting a C-Med unit until they get on scene and set.
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0: Nora 46, what's the approximate mile marker on 72 West?
1: Springfield Nora 46. He was just getting on 72 from Business 55 south of Springfield.
0: Step four.
2: Hey, whatever county car is running westbound on 72 past the Knights, you have no front red and blues, only back.
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0: Earl. Did you copy 319's traffic?
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1: 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Lincoln 916, Lincoln 969.
2: Good. Good.
1: 2200 Shale Helping Hands. Dante Moore was on the property trying to force his way in. Blackmail, low.
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2: 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Same as you, man.
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2: Copy.
1: We just got information on another ticket. 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
1: 10-4, Sam 727.
2: Good.
1: I'm going to send you that ticket as well. 926, I'm going to put you on that one, actually, and we can associate it later. Sam 727, I sent you a ticket. Prefer not to air it right now.
4: Well, engine 7, we're clearing this call. We'll make that general.
1: Copy. Yeah,
4: 916,
2: check that back and show me a suspicious person, Laurel and Ash. 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
1: 10-4.
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0: 951-43.
1: 951. Yeah, so they're showing me riding in. 3 Frank 9 8 to Memorial.
2: Thank you. $2 fine unit, 7 negatives.
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6: You have one with me. Okay, 10-4.

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0: 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Would you start 733?
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1: Step 4, thank you.
2: Department 76, he's not sure if it's going to be ours or not, so he's going to put eyes on it. And
3: 6 Fangman, hold the floor.
0: 7-6-6, step 4, I see it. 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
1: Lincoln 969.
0: Good.
1: 1917 East Edwards, 1917 East Edwards. 2 checks taken from the mail. Possible suspect information.
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1: 14, go ahead.
0: I've got Springfield Auto Body for one and Bypass for the other. I did not advise them which is getting which.
1: I'll let them hash it out when they get here. They can have either.
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0: 214, advised that Unit 1 is upside down in a ditch, and by that I mean a culvert, so it's about 20 feet down from the roadway.
1: 7-4. 23. 100, 7-4, 214, 14. I called bypass second, and I did give them a heads up that one was down in the ditch.
0: 10-4, I just wanted to make sure that was known, just so they didn't get surprised.
1: 7-4.
2: Aaliyah and Mary Black, female white, 13, 5'1", 110, black, hazel. Female white, 13, 5'1", 110, black, hazel. Authority, Sheriff's Office, Miami County. Springfield, KSA 213.

0: 143.
1: Prepared a copy attempt to locate missing juvenile runaway missing from 1431 Stevenson Drive, Springfield.
0: First.
2: 1509 South Lincoln, BNT to vehicle. 1509 South Lincoln.
1: Springfield missing is Aaliyah and Mary Black, 1027 of 12. Aaliyah and Mary Black, 1027 of 12. She's female white, 51110, black and hazel. Female white, 51110, black and hazel. Less than wearing a black and white t-shirt, burgundy pants, black and pink tennis shoes, with a black camo backpack. Lessing wearing a white t-shirt, burgundy pants, black and pink tennis shoes, and carrying a black camo backpack. Last seen on foot, leaving unknown direction from 1431 Stevenson Drive, Springfield, at approximately 1530 hours, and unit having contact stop and hold. Authority SG 224 segment can be clear at 1720.
0: I don't
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4: One 23 or 125, can one of you pull off for a 911 investigation?
0: 23, I can get a route.
4: 2029 Fox Haven, 2029 Fox Haven, 41 feet from this area. There's an open line on a 911 only cell phone with a young juvenile that could be heard. No contact, unable to call back on the 911 only phone. Looks like we had a similar incident this summer last year, same area, same 911 only phone.
0: 10-4.

0: optimistic. 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
1: 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Any other unit 1060 on Loveland can clear.
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1: 674, 1042. Attention, to locate subject body code 30 for ag domestic battery, strangulation, and criminal trespass to residence. Attention, to locate subject wanted code 30, ag domestic battery and by strangulation and criminal trespass to residence. Wanted is James C. Charles Anders. James C. Charles Anders, he's a white male, born in 90, 5'11", 198, brown and brown. James C. Charles Anders, he's a white male, born in 90, 5'11", 198, brown and brown. Left in a 1997 GMC, 1028-385-8914, B-Boy. Lives at 2015 East Jackson in a vacant lot and a camper. Unit locating, go code 30th or
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2: Yes.
0: Example. 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
0: So.
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0: So.
4: She'll be up with the project on Wabash. She'll get engaged with it.
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1: 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Could you enter into the computer, please?
2: Okay.

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0: Show me the route to 2015 East Jackson. I'll advise.
1: 10-4.
0: Two fourteen. Shaners is en route.
2: 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Thank you very much.

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0: go ahead. Restart 100 block of West Browning, large chunk of concrete near the center lane causing vehicles to swerve.

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1: 324.
0: City has a patrol investigation call at the mall. It's going to be for, I believe you're missing. Security's out with her.
2: So SC208.
1: 10-4.
3: 10-4.
0: /734 Sangamon, patrol investigation.
4: 34, go ahead.
0: We start 900 East Kinzie, lot number 72. Caller actually would like a 17 by phone reference. Someone that was trying to lure caller, the caller's daughter to batter her.
4: 10-4.
0: 211, Sam.
3: Go ahead.
0: The hazard has been removed from the roadway. You can disregard.
3: 10-4,
0: 10-8. 10.
3: 675.
0: Go ahead.
5: Punch me a ticket for a complaint of a 1037-2025 Greenbrier. I'll be en route and I'll advise. 2025 Greenbrier.
0: 10-4.
3: Office, that's PD area. Caller is mall security. Advising that a white female come up saying that she was a runaway. Would only give the first name of Aaliyah. They had previously taken a report for an Aaliyah Black, but I don't know if it's going to actually be her.
0: 10-4.
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7: Northbound to 134. Northbound to 134. Truck tractor semi trailer. Ohio trailer. T. Tom Robert Union 2341. Tom Robert Union 2341. Ohio trailer.
0: Go ahead.
3: 6100 South Street, Frontage Road East. Meet with Amy and Amanda, reference an assault report. Suspect's no longer on scene.
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0: Both units, 4150 Sandhill, 4150 Sandhill, at the First Baptist Church, lead alarm for front south door.
1: Center.
0: Go ahead.
2: Do I see on this ticket now she just went to 21?
0: That's 10-4.
1: On
0: 10-4, 210 to 11, whoever's not close can disregard.
1: She's in tonight.
0: 10-4. Two 11, 756, both units can cancel out. Code 15.

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1: 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It's going to be in room 410. 48-year-old female, diabetic, not acting right.
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1: 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Down.
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1: Good.
0: 684, traffic debris. 55 southbound off of 94. 55 southbound, just north of exit 94, off ramp. Tire debris on the roadway.
2: Springfield 620, I can handle that. 84 wants to go to that motor assist.
0: 620, 10-4, 684, copy direct.
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0: Lincoln Park, near the playground, 391-680 on a black GMC turn on. I'll take one more.
1: 884. 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
2: 884.
1: 84. 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
2: Amen. 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
0: driving at 55 North 12 mile post 88, 1806.
1: 400 St. John's Drive in Sherman. A 35-year-old male with abdominal pain. One out of one.
0: JD in California on the trailer. JD in California on the trailer. California plate. 4 T-Tom, T-Tom, 1864. 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
1: 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Advised they are paging a medical to the Springfield Clinic on St. John's Drive for a transport of a 35-year-old male.
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0: 884, just 43 North 4 is advising that the subject's very agitated. Just slow down, but continue.
1: 10-4, I thought it was not 10-18 anyway. We're pulling up now.
0: 10-4.
2: Chip 6 units, missing juvenile Quincy, Noah C. Charles, Ryder. 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Blue, Millway, 135615, blue. Last seen wearing a black hoodie, black shorts, tan sandals with a gray and green push scooter. Last seen wearing black hoodie, black shorts, tan sandals with a gray and green push scooter. Authority PD, Quincy, Springfield, KSA 213.

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0: 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Caller's going to be removing a truck and was en route on foot. 525 Bryn Mawr.
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2: The alley between Locust and Chestnut, 200 block. Elderly 17 advised that she found an Amazon Prime package unopened in the alley. Last name of White, belonging to 208 East Chestnut. She was not comfortable taking the package to that address. I cannot locate anyone with that last name at that address to try to call them to pick it up.
3: Chef,
2: White.
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4: 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Reference a white female, brown hoodie, jean shorts, going up to doors. Caller thought she needed checked on it. She was acting strangely. 1503 Brenda.
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2: Battalion 1, Truck 1, and Engine 10, respond to automatic fire alarm at 801 Sangamon Avenue. Cross streets are North 8th Street and North 7th Street.

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2: For campgrounds. 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Riverside Park Campgrounds. And do you want another?
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0: 14 is head day. 14th and Clay. 14th and Clay. Meet with Latanya Redmond. Capria Evans jumped out of caller's vehicle. She's walking northbound on 14th. Black female, red sweatshirt, black.
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0: Can you head up to
1: 23, I'm out just north of 14th and Cass with Capria off of Lawrence.
0: 14th and Cass, 10-4. Again, 951.
3: 10-4, 951.
0: Could you head up to Riverside Park Campgrounds and assist Nora 4?
3: Yeah, well.
1: Nine 86, we're at 14th and Lawrence. Capri is just running in circles around me.
0: 10-4.
1: She's now running westbound on Lawrence.
0: 10-4.

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1: 969, 10-4. 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

0: Adam, units be advised, one away, it's going to be 76 to a reckless driving complaint at the area of Mansion and 4, southbound 4 from Mansion. White motorcycle, black male driver, high rate of speed, weaving in and out of traffic, traveling down the center lane.
1: I'm going to

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1: SG-766, Sangamon restriction status.
0: Yeah, security's going to stay on scene here. They got a plumber coming in. There's a small pinhole of their fire suppressor.
1: SG-763, Sangamon.
0: They got a plumber coming in. Security's going to stay on scene. We're going to go back to him.
1: Kathy.
2: I've seen plumber now, so cell phone in the right lane.
3: Cross streets are north, 22nd Street and North 23rd Street.
1: Damn. 210, investigate juvenile. Stroffer 2455 North Farmingdale Road, Pleasant Plains Middle School, 25 with Ashley, an employee, advising they've got about 10 juveniles on the property that she's needing removed.
4: In route.
5: 720.
1: 720, go ahead.
5: Working on that as well. I'm already in route. Got a phone call from principal.
6: You can cancel 210, I'll be in route.
1: 10-4-2-10, that's
4: correct. Alright, thank you. Two-ten, I'm still visiting 211, you can continue to meet 22, ma'am.
1: 11.
7: Left-hand turn lane, go east on
6: that Walmart. Yeah, Lincoln 884. Right, Lucy 84, I'll be out with 620, secure 30.
7: 685, Sunflower. A female in lane crying said some kids are in an abandoned trailer, and apparently our caller was dropped off. It's kind of confusing.
6: Sounds like it. You're up.
7: 10-4.
6: 952, you're up.
7: 952, 10-4. 952, I'm going to put your primary sensor due to leave here shortly.
6: 10-4. Nora 4.
7: Nora 4.
8: 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Everything's 10-4 for now.
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10: There's one out here.
7: I'm going to send you to Green Castle. 10-4. She's not there right now. He just wants to talk to you about her.
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0: Lincoln 986, I got a 1052, not 1018 for transport for Korea to the hospital.
2: 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And are you at 14th and Lawrence?
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1: 10-4, you think behind 13?
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0: Springfield, Idaho 77, 1041, in transit cabs, 72C Charles 96, 72.
1: I'll be in route to post with the same juvenile for a lockout, beginning mileage 9887.
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2: 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One 60 Forest, number 4, for a 22-year-old male, difficulty breathing.

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0: from engine one. We're going to be at trailer number four. We're on scene.
1: We'll head that way if we're the closest unit, but you know we're VLS, correct?
2: I did not. Disregard it. I'll find another unit.
1: Copy.
2: When you say you're out with the patient, at which number?
0: That's affirmative. We're with the patient. Our 52 is here as well.
2: Copy. 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
0: 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Springfield, Ida 77, patrol construction zone, 72C Charles 96.
1: Ida 77, 74.

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2: 214.
1: We are out with him now.
2: 737. We start for Farmingdale at Old Jack. Farmingdale at Old Jack, just south of here. Gray car, possibly 1046, partially in the roadway.
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0: We've determined there's no medical here. He needs CWP to respond because his power turned off.
2: This is Wrangler 364. Can I get the next?
1: Copy. Is he able to call them?
3: 684-10-4.
0: He is not able to communicate.
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1: We'll give him a call and see if they can send somebody out.
0: Copy that. Thank you.
2: I'll be relocating to 4863 Sherman Road to talk to the other half.

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1: You're on.